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0: In just 30 seconds, we will return you to
1: KDVS.
0: Meanwhile, a memo on a matter of importance to you and your family. Did you know that nearly a third of all motor accident victims are killed in collisions between motor vehicles and pedestrians? Just because the road looks smooth, clear, and flat in front of you, don't put your foot down on the accelerator. A child may ride a bicycle out of a side road. A young couple may step off the curb, and death strikes suddenly. Drive carefully. Drive with your mind as well as your body.
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0: Good afternoon, everybody. 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This is your host, The Space Wanderer, and I'll be joined by DJ Sludge, who is currently grabbing a couple records from our stacks. Let's see, the song you just heard was La Comprenda Combien Wepa. That was the previous DJ's last song, and I will now be getting into changing the vibe up a little bit, bit of different music. I'm going to start off with a couple special messages, and then we'll get into, I'm going to start off with King Crimson, but I'm sure the vibes will be different once DJ Sludge gets some songs going. So I hope everybody is staying cool out there. If they would like in Davis, in the Sac area. And, yeah, if you'd like to, you can stay tuned to KDVS Davis, listener-supported freeform radio for Northern California.
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1: DJ Sludge is now here.
0: Yes.
1: Recognize me, guys?
0: Yeah, DJ Sludge, you were on yesterday at 2 o'clock?
1: From 1 to 3, yeah.
0: From 1 to 3. This is the Space Wanderer. I was here 2 days ago. And
1: with a woman, I heard.
0: Oh.
1: Ooh-wee.
0: Scandalous. Okay, so the song that we just heard was your pick?
1: Yeah, that's True Love by Elliot Smith. And, Space Wanderer, what did you pick up on in that song? What do you think it was about?
0: Well, I feel a little bit like I'm cheating, but it was about, I guess, addiction.
1: Heroin and maybe crack also. Those were the two he started using on the Figure Eight tour.
0: Oh. And this was... So wait, this is the soundtrack for Heaven Adores You. Was this song... Because I know he used some of his other songs on that soundtrack, but was this specific to the Heaven Adores You soundtrack, or was it also...
1: I watched... Jesus, man. I watched it a few years ago. I don't think this song was on there. It might have stuck out to me if it were. I really like the line... Now I'm king of the ward, because I'm good and I swallow my sword and puke it out for the doctor to write me a new prescription. I sort of wish this one, and then he has this other unreleased song called Stickman. I wish they made it onto From a Basement. I get that, like, the people who were putting the album together didn't want to include, like, some of the darkest, just, like, wallowing songs, because they wanted to, like, respect him as a person outside of just, like, how... He's viewed as a sad guy, but this one's really good, and Stickman's good, too. And there are some songs on From a Basement that aren't very good at all.
0: Yeah, I definitely agree. I mean, I think From a Basement has, it has his highest highs, but also some
1: his lowest
0: his
1: lows. That's lowest exactly lows. What I was going to say.
0: It's a very sort of split album, but yeah, and then before that, we heard Windswept by Brian Ferry. That was off his album Boys and Girls. Brian Ferry actually worked with Brian Eno, and they had a band. I think they were in... I may be incorrect here, but I believe they were both in ABC's.
1: Do you think they ever made Brian Love?
0: Maybe they did. Maybe they made Brian Love. There's so many... Actually, I was... Well, I don't know. There's a lot of Brians out there, but
1: not really our age.
0: I've met, well, I think I've met one person named Brian. I went to high school with someone named Brian.
1: Have you ever seen the video of that guy mourning Brian the dog's death?
0: I have not.
1: Man, we should watch that. We should, next time we go on the air, we should play that, and we should also play that video of the guy walking past the Orthodox Jewish child and being like, man, it's messed up what they be doing to y'all, man, but F it, bro, live your life.
0: All right, maybe we can watch those. We'll see. What
1: oh, also, we should play when Trump had a speech recently, and he was like, he was talking about when he got grazed in the ear with a bullet, to, you know, because as we know, God steered the bullet away from his head, through his ear, and directly into the chest of a fireman. Because God is great. And
0: did that really happen?
1: It did happen. If the only person who died that day was a fireman. He talks about it like, Jesus saved me, guys. But my point about this was, as much as I hate talking about Trump...
0: Maybe we should just start watching Vine on air.
1: Yeah?
0: Yeah, we could.
1: It is freeform radio.
0: There was, what is it? There's a show that they kind of just do that. It's
1: The Smile Show or the...
0: No, not The Smile Show.
1: Oh, that's the one that plays Pitbull.
0: No, The Smile Show is the one where they just read like the
1: Wikipedia.
0: No, not even Wikipedia. That's that's another one. That's Weird Wiki with DJ Chooch. No.
1: Oh, I know DJ Chooch.
0: It's my goodness, so many shows. No, I think it might be gone. But Brain Rot Radio had
1: Radio.
0: But no. It was like a half hour like PA show, and they would like actually just watch finds and like make jokes for. You know, whatever. I don't know what happened to that show, but I remember listening to it one time, and it was funny.
1: I was just going to say, I think that they have a thing on the wall, but actually it says right there, misinformation radio forever.
0: Yeah, I think that's similar names. I saw a picture of the KVS studio like I don't know 20, 30 years ago. It's actually I made it the wallpaper of the monitor here. But you'll notice
1: it looks just like you.
0: I think M Riot or
1: that's that guy?
0: Punk Rogue. It's one of them. Either of them. I don't know. I found this on the wiki, but the station or the studio is so clean. It's immaculate. And anyone who's been down here now knows that it's been covered with little doodles and various graffitis. Some of them are good. Some of them are not good. It's
1: there are certain DJs who I won't name who have taken the liberty of writing their name many times.
0: many DJs have done that. And some of them are DJs that, you know, maybe don't need the recognition that they don't need to live forever. I think that they'd be better forgotten, but there are others that,
1: yeah, my name is only written very faintly because the walls are like a reddish brown and I used a red pen accidentally. And so you really have to look closely.
0: Maybe we can come back down here with some like proper, well, we're moving soon, so it kind of doesn't matter.
1: We should print out, like life-sized cardboard of ourselves.
0: Yeah, and what would we do with them?
1: Put them somewhere.
0: Yeah,
1: maybe. I mean, what's your favorite spot in the studio?
0: In the studio, maybe like one of the back rooms. We could put it like kind of like on the
1: back
0: on
1: rooms.
0: The
1: did you know that was made by a guy who's 21?
0: I did not know that.
1: No, I was making a joke because everyone keeps talking about that. I think he's a nepo baby.
0: I've never heard of this guy.
1: Can I finish my Trump story?
0: Well, I was just gonna say we could put the cutouts of us. We could put them in the back like office room, the general manager's office where people go to like make out, and we could put them on the ceiling. And then
1: yeah, they go to make out back there. That's what they do back there.
0: They'd look. No, it's true.
1: Uh huh.
0: There's a camera that shows the room here.
1: Yes, the Space Wanderer set up a special camera to spy on people while they do activities
0: me.
1: That way.
0: This has been here forever.
1: And it's in your room, right? At home?
0: No, it's not in my room. What? No, it's here in the studio.
1: Oh, I must be confused.
0: I think you're the one who's confused.
1: So what Trump said was, oh, are you done? Sorry, go ahead.
0: I was just saying that the paper cutouts could be on the ceiling, and then when the people are making out, they would have to like, look us in the eye. You'd excite them further, not me.
1: Green Man would.
0: Yeah?
1: People love that guy. Call in if you've ever met Green Man if you want.
0: If you'd like.
1: If you want to, and would make you happy or sad.
0: Yeah. Yeah. Definitely sad. Definitely that one. Anyways, you were saying about Donald Trump and getting saved by Jesus H. Christ, or...
1: Well, that was actually a tangent, but he was talking about that fateful day.
0: That
1: missed opportunity. And
0: it was a dark and stormy night.
1: And he was like, you know, I felt it, and then I heard the security, and they seemed, everybody get down! And then Nicki Minaj started twerking.
0: Did he say that?
1: He did say that. He has his moments. I wish that he was just like, he should have stayed on television.
0: Yeah, he should have stayed on television. He should have stayed as the blooper in the second Home Alone movie.
1: Oh, right. He is in that movie.
0: You know what I came across the other day? There's a song called Donald Trump by, I think it's Mac Miller. And he's talking about how...
1: I get money, Donald Trump, or something?
0: Something like that. He's like he's talking about how he's going to be like really successful and have a lot of money like Trump. And
1: yeah. And he began as a frat boy rapper that everyone hated. And then he got sad and they were like, oh...
0: in the like AI generated thing that Spotify does, it was like, and this song, Mac Miller's really upset about it because he wishes that he had picked Bill Gates because he hates that he gave Donald Trump so much free publicity.
1: God, I totally agree, Mac Miller. I love the Democratic Party.
0: I mean, not even, I don't know.
1: Who do you think is going to be president in 2020? I really wonder.
0: I think
1: it'll be a Democrat.
0: Not Jerry Brown.
1: Gavin Newsom.
0: Gavin Newsom.
1: I kind of wonder, in my personal opinion, it seems to me that Gavin Newsom is kind of on like the same kind of run that, what's that guy's name from Florida? Ron DeSantis? Like, you know how Ron DeSantis was getting a lot of hype in like 2018, 2019?
0: Yeah, and then it petered out.
1: Yeah, because it's like he seemed like the obvious choice, but he's extremely unlikable, and I've never talked to someone who likes him. And the same goes for Newsom.
0: I've talked to people that like Newsom. We talked to someone that liked Newsom at a party recently.
1: We did?
0: Yeah, there was that old guy. You were talking about how you and how the three of us were going to start the revolution, and then we brought up Gavin Newsom, and he was like, Gavin Newsom, that's a name I love.
1: The thing is that the people who say things like that have very malleable brains, and so we were able to convince him that we should do communism instead within seconds.
0: Yeah, sure. But still,
1: he was under the influence?
0: Oh, definitely.
1: Never mind.
0: Anyways.
1: What if he's listening?
0: I think he's from San Francisco.
1: We've already insulted several people on this minute that we've been talking.
0: Yeah.
1: This reaches San Francisco, doesn't it?
0: No.
1: It reaches the Bay. At least Oakland.
0: Yeah, but San Francisco and Oakland are like...
1: in the Bay. I don't know.
0: Yeah, it reaches part of the... I don't know if it reaches Oakland.
1: I'm a stupid idiot. I'm from L.A. County, kind of. That's where all the degenerates live.
0: It, like, barely reaches SAC. Like, I was listening to it in SAC.
1: No, I've heard that KDVS is, like, one of the biggest, like, reaches of any college radio station. Maybe that's just not saying much.
0: Yeah, but, like, SAC's far away. SAC's, like, 25 miles away, I think. Maybe 20 miles?
1: I feel like that's not that far.
0: It reaches, like, downtown SAC, I think, but, like, not... I don't know. I was, like, on the...
1: Well, so yesterday you were listening to my show, right? Like, and you were in SAC. Was it fuzzy? Like, was it crackling?
0: For parts of it. You know, this is actually something that if there's listeners out there, if you know what our reach is, you could call in and tell us, and that would be greatly appreciated.
1: If you want.
0: If you want, yeah. Anyways, should we go to the music now?
1: Yeah, I guess so. I think that, you know, usually I tend to think I'm a pretty funny guy and that people like hearing me talk, but I imagine that's a delusion. And that when we start going on these long topics, they're like, play music, please.
0: I think it's hit or miss. I think it depends on, you know. I mean, also, this is like college radio, so people probably, who knows.
1: If you want to hear about Leon Trotsky later in the show, maybe you will.
0: How about this? If we get one caller asking us to talk about Leon Trotsky, DJ Sludge gets a one-minute DJ Trotsky rant.
1: I'm going to DJ Trotsky.
0: DJ.
1: That would be awesome. Then I could kill him with an ice pick myself.
0: Yeah. Okay. Well, anyways, here's the music.

0: Hello, everybody. You're listening to 90.3 KDVS. This is your host, The Space Wanderer, and I'm here with...
1: DJ Sludge.
0: That's right, folks.
1: I'm sorry, caller. I'm sorry. That was very abrupt. I'm sorry. Someone called in to talk about Trotsky. Please, more of you. Please, if you want.
0: If you want, if you want.
1: Not too loud.
0: Or maybe not. Maybe that's like fire to the flame. I don't know. Or maybe it is a good thing. Anyways.
1: Spreading the gospel.
0: Sure. Sure thing. Have you heard the good news? Okay, so the song that we just heard was, actually we just heard two of DJ Sludge's picks. Actually, we just heard four of, it was like five or six songs, all your picks, but.
1: It was two Towns Van Zandt songs, and then, did you play all three of the records? Did you play Trotsky Ice Pick?
0: I played two of the records.
1: What's Trotsky Ice Pick? I don't know what that is.
0: We haven't played Trotsky Ice Pick yet, but we'll get to it. Okay, well, do you want to back wrap the two Towns Van Zandt songs, and then. I'll back wrap your two vinyls or your two records.
1: Yeah. What's this? I can't quite see from here. The second one's called Standin'.
0: Yeah, Standin'.
1: And then the first one is Waiting Around to Die.
0: Waiting Around to Die, yeah.
1: I listened to the entirety of the self-titled where the Waiting Around to Die is from. And then I really liked it, but I thought it was a little one note. And so I wanted to listen to more of his later stuff. And so pretty sure Standin' is from a later album. And yeah, the instrumentals just definitely get a little bit more full, and it's not so acoustic guitar heavy. What do you call that, like the country guitar where it's like a stretch guitar or something, that kind of sound?
0: Is it an odobro?
1: Yeah, I don't know.
0: I think right. It's either a slide guitar.
1: Slide
0: or
1: guitar, I think.
0: An odobro is another one, and they make like these. Slide guitars that lie flat, and it's like on a table, and you have this piece of metal. It's like a metal sort of cylinder, like a really long ring almost, that you slide along the strings. And there's a song, it's called Sleepwalk, that uses it. There was two guys that were really into it called their names were, I think, Cato and Johnny. They were brothers. And they have a song called Sleepwalk or Dreamwalk. I think it's Sleepwalk that uses that a lot. But that's, yeah, anyways. Did you have anything else to say about the...
1: No, not really.
0: Towns Van Zandt isn't using one of the, flat, sit-down slide guitars.
1: Oh, but you might be using the second song, there's acoustic, but then there's also that, whatever the sound of meow, meow, kind of thing is. You know where that's coming from? That's what I'm trying to get at.
0: Yeah, that actually might be one of those slide guitars. Maybe we can listen to, we'll have to see if Sleepwalk charted, but if it didn't chart, we might play it. We can see. Anyways, I'll read the records you played. You did an album called, or two songs off the album, All American Psycho by the Baseball Furies.
1: God, I wish it was furries. Andrew McCutcheon.
0: You know, there's the KDVS furry notebook.
1: Nope, didn't know that.
0: Yeah, it's right there. But anyways, DJ Chooch has a lot of contributions to that one. He draws himself and I think his girlfriend.
1: DJ Vietnam?
0: I don't know.
1: God, what if they're listening? It's so embarrassing.
0: Oh, okay. Well, if they're listening, shout out both of them.
1: Yeah.
0: But I mean, they're really good drawings. But both of I think DJ Chooch is drawn as a sheep person. I don't know. Anyways, we listened to
1: Wallace and Gromit,
0: Murder Solution, and Rapid Fire Attack. Yeah, I remember Wallace and Gromit.
1: Well, I guess Gromit's a dog, but he dresses up as a sheep.
0: Does Gromit dress up as a sheep?
1: Yeah, in one of the movies or episodes or something. He tries. There's an evil sheep company, and then Wallace is dresses Gromit up as a sheep and puts him in the truck, and then he does some perusing.
0: You know, they were, that was a good show. I remember that.
1: I loved Wallace and Gromit.
0: Wallace and Gromit was pretty awesome. I feel like that dressing up in the sheep car, I feel like it was always Wallace is the human, yeah.
1: I believe so.
0: Yeah, Wallace was always kind of dumb. And then Gromit usually, kind of behind
1: the
0: scenes.
1: He's just like a chud.
0: Yeah, yeah, exactly. Anyways.
1: It's kind of similar to Scooby and Shaggy. However, Wallace is a chud and Scooby is a stoner.
0: Yeah, yeah.
1: But in both cases, the dog is better. God, Scooby-Doo's awesome, man.
0: Sure.
1: Isn't that show like made after like these, like, is it people from Manson's gang or are they just like revolutionaries? They're like communists.
0: I have no idea. I wasn't exposed to,
1: it's because your parents like Jacobin. They're not real socialists.
0: Sure. Sure. That's why. Anyways, let's see. Okay. Off All American Psycho, we heard Murder Solution and Rapid Fire Attack, I believe. And then we also heard, a couple songs by, or one song by the Bad Daddies off an album that is not, the FCC would beat me up if I, said the name of, but
1: wait, what is it? I can't see it.
0: The song, I believe. I actually have no idea, but it's off side A and you can check Spinatron.
1: I shouldn't have admitted that.
0: Anyways, well, no, it's like there's like all the tracks are like really, really short. Maybe you can go listen to the album if you really liked it. Anyways, we're going to change things up. Here's Street Fighting Man. Unless DJ Sludge has concluding remarks.
1: I was mostly going to bring up the line about if you come or if I invite you to my party, will you come? Callers, if you're interested in answering, what do you think that means if you want to answer that question? I wonder what that means.
0: Yeah, I think it has entirely to do with people being at various locations and transporting themselves to those locations. And I think that is the only meaning that it has.
1: So there's no like fluid involved?
0: Maybe there's like, you know, brake fluid.
1: Oh, right.
0: You know, the various fluids used in cars.
1: Gasoline?
0: Yeah, that's a fluid.
1: Or diesel.
0: Engine coolant?
1: Yeah.
0: Maybe it's a hybrid.
1: Oh, the windshield
0: it has
1: wiper water.
0: Hybrid. Yeah, yeah. Probably the person needs to get the dust off the windshield. Yeah, that's definitely the fluids that they're talking about. I think anything else would indicate a lascivious and filthy mind.
1: My dark and twisted mind.
0: The mic did not pick that up.
1: My mind is like a labyrinth.
0: Yeah.
1: Yeah.
0: DJ Sludge's mind is like a labyrinth. You heard it here, folks.
1: Okay. Oh, I was going to try my Kurt Cobain impression. I was trying this out yesterday. Can you give me a sentence that he might say?
0: Courtney, what are you doing with the shotgun?
2: Courtney, what are you doing with the shotgun? Oh, give me some heroin. Man, I brought...
1: He kind of does that. It's that R is really the only thing I've got. He goes, heroin.
0: I saw this picture where Courtney Love is like doing like the peace sign over his head, like the bunny ears, and he looks really pissed off.
1: Yeah, I don't... Sort of, I treat Courtney Love the same way I treat Yoko Ono, which is that, like, I don't, it is possible that they were annoying and also bad people. In fact, I heard that Courtney Love, when
0: Yoko
1: invited
0: Ono
1: to...
0: Yoko Ono shot John Lennon, is that what you're saying? It wasn't a suicide?
1: Well, people that say she ruined the Beatles, I think, are misogynists. And I think the people who, like, blame Kurt's death when he was a heroin addict and also wrote a bunch of songs about wanting to be dead, that's also misogyny. I watched the documentary that tries to make the argument that she did it, and pretty much the only source they have is some racist-looking cop with a mustache who's like... And he, like, he definitely...
0: With
1: like,
0: a mustache?
1: I'll bet
0: God,
1: that,
0: that's
1: I'll damning. Bet that not only does he have a divorce, he also has a domestic violence case, I would guess.
0: Okay, well, we don't want to get into a libel thing here, so, like...
1: Well, what I would do if he were to sue is I would challenge him to a fist fight, of which he would certainly win, and that would be fine.
0: Okay. Well,
1: unless
0: anyways,
1: I go for a low blow.
0: If Courtney Love's if the cop that says Courtney Love did it is listening or on air or whatever, this is a joke.
1: Yeah. Yeah. The following views presented in the... No. The views presented in the following hour do not reflect the views of KDVS sponsors or...
0: Or KDVS or the University of California, Davis.
1: Yeah.
0: Or DJ Sludge or anyone.
1: That, isn't it interesting that Gary May's address is so publicly available?
0: Which address? Oh.
1: The house that he lives in.
0: Okay. Yeah, why is
1: That's
0: that...
1: That's interesting.
0: Oh, okay. Well, you know, I don't think anyone would be... planning any nefarious activities.
1: Why would they? He built the quarto dorms.
0: Yeah, everyone loves the quarto dorms. No one... Yeah, why would... Like, there's no way that anyone would ever want to go and, like, you know, throw toilet paper at his house.
1: Or eggs.
0: Or eggs. Like, no one would want to do that.
1: Or, like, dynamite.
0: That would be crazy. Who would ever want to do...
1: Probably some kind of leftist nut.
0: Yeah.
1: Liberal. I also, on an unrelated note, when I was at the airport recently, I noticed that the company that had designed the metal detectors was called Leidos.
0: Leidos?
1: Leidos.
0: I thought it was Leidos.
1: It's Leidos.
0: Okay.
1: And so, I wonder what else they make. Or, like, who else they're, like, if they have any, like, partnerships with other businesses or countries
0: or illegitimate
1: states
0: or anything. I've heard they partner with one religion... state that's like an appendage of the United States.
1: Ethno state. I got in an argument recently that I actually lost, and I changed my mind about how Jews are not an ethnicity. They kind of are, at least the European ones.
0: Okay. Sure. I was using your words.
1: That's why they speak Yiddish.
0: Music?
1: Hebrew is a fake language, and also, yeah. I just remembered, Leidos, what they do is they are partnering with Google Gemini, and they help to create the AI machine, like the AI drones, the AI-driven drones that like to shoot drones at, like, school children in Lebanon.
0: Oh.
1: Because they are hiding Hamas.
0: Oh. Interesting. Didn't know that. You know, I bet they probably work with Daniel Lurie, too.
1: Who's that?
0: He's the current mayor of San Francisco.
1: Mm.
0: He's trying to get the police force
1: cameras?
0: To use... Well, there's the flock cameras, but he's also trying to get the police to use these robot dogs that can have machine guns mounted on them.
1: Dude, speaking of that, I think that there's a Wallace Gromit an episode where someone makes a fake Gromit and they find out he's a robot.
0: Ooh.
1: But wait, scary. So the dogs are going to have... rockets attached to them?
0: No, machine guns.
1: Oh.
0: And it'll be like a robot dog, and it'll, like, you know, run around, and it'll have a machine gun on it.
1: It'll go roof, roof, roof, and that'll be, like, its calibrating sound, and then it'll lock its target
0: just
1: onto
0: like,
1: a...
0: just like Scooby-Doo.
1: Like a person sleeping on a bench.
0: Yeah, they won't have to...
1: I wish I could roll my R's. Can you roll your R's?
0: Like
1: yeah,
0: that?
1: Yeah.
0: Like that? Yeah, they won't need to put the anti-homeless benches in anymore.
1: Cause so then they can spend, you know, all the cops are wasting their time in SF busting homeless people for being homeless, which is a crime. And now they can invest their time into beating up the hippies that smoke weed in the park with baseball bats. To which,
0: well,
1: it is a much better use of their time.
0: They love that though. They love that. The hippies love that. You know,
1: I love when the police kick the out of me on the street.
0: See, darn it, I was gonna quote.
1: I will wander around barefoot.
0: I will get the crabs.
1: I will ask the Chamber of Commerce how to get to H Street and smoke an awful lot of dope.
0: All right. Well, you know what? I didn't have that. That was the.
1: It's called Who Needs the Peace Corps.
0: Yeah, Who Needs the Peace Corps?
1: Sorry, I stepped on your toes.
0: It's okay. It's okay. I'm a little slow on the draw. Anyways, yeah. This town ain't big enough for the both of us.
1: Yeehaw!

0: All right, everybody, welcome back. This one's going to be real quick. You're listening to 90.3 KDVS Davis, listener-supported freeform radio from Northern California. The song that you just heard was DJ Sludge's pick. It was I'm So Lonesome I Could Cry by Hank Williams. Before that, we heard Touch Me by The Doors. That was my pick. And before that, we also heard another one of my picks. It was Street Fightin' Man by The Rolling Stones. Next up, we got another one of my picks. This is Willie Nelson. Do you have anything you want to say, DJ Sludge?
1: No.
0: No? Okay. All right. Well, here you go.

0: keep you company. Hello, Wendy.
1: Hello.
0: Well, I see that you're still here.

Now, if you want higher wages, let me tell you what to do. You got to talk to the workers in the shop with you. You got to build you a union, got to make it strong. But if you all stick together, boys, it won't be long. You get shorter hours, better working conditions, vacations with pay, take your kid to the seashore. It ain't quite this simple.

simple, so I better explain just why you got to ride on the union train. Cause if you wait for the boss to raise your pay, we'll all be a-waiting till Judgment Day. We'll all be buried, gone to heaven. St. Peter will be the straw boss then. Now you know you're underpaid, but the boss says you ain't. He speeds up the work till you're about to faint. You may be down and out, but you ain't beaten. You can pass out a leaflet and call a meeting. Talk it over, speak your mind, decide to do something about it. Of course, the boss may persuade some poor damn fool to go to your meeting and act like a stool, but you can always tell a stool, though that's a fact, he's got a yaller streaker running down his back. He doesn't have to stool, he'll always get along on what he takes out of blind men's cups. You got a union now and you're sitting pretty. Put some of the boys on the steering committee. The boss won't listen when one guy squawks, but he's got to listen when the union talks. He'd better be mighty lonely. Everybody decide to walk out on him. Suppose they're working you so hard it's just outrageous, and they're paying you all starvation wages. You go to the boss and the boss would yell, before I raise your pay, I'd see you all in hell. Well, he's puffing a big cigar, feeling mighty slick, cause he thinks he's got your union licked. Well, he looks out the window and what does he see but 1,000 pickets, and they all agree he's a bastard. Unfair! Slave driver. Bet he beats his wife. Now, boys, you come to the hardest time. The boss will try to bust your picket line. He'll call out the police, the National Guard. They'll tell you it's a crime to have a union card. They'll raid your meeting. They'll hit you on the head. They'll call every one of you a damn red unpatriotic Japanese spies, sabotaging national defense. But out at Ford, here's what they found. And out at Vulti, here's what they found. And out at Alice Chalmers, here's what they found. And down at Bethlehem, here's what they found. That if you don't let red baiting break you up, and if you don't let stool pigeons break you up, and if you don't let vigilantes break you up, and if you don't let race hatred break you up, you'll win. What I mean, take it easy, but take it.

0: 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You're listening to 90.3 KDVS Davis, listener-supported freeform radio for Northern California. I realize it's been like 25 minutes since we back-wrapped.
1: That's okay. I think we've talked plenty.
0: Yeah, it's true. We did talk a lot. But let's see. The song we just heard was Double Barrel by Dave and Ansel Collins. Before that was This Could Be Love by The Cars. Before that was When You Are Who You Are by Gil Scott-Heron. Before that was DJ Sledge's pick, but I don't think DJ Sledge can read off of the spinatron.
1: There is power in the union.
0: Okay, never mind. And before that was my pick. It was Talking Union by Pete Seeger. And before that was DJ Sledge's pick.
1: Red.
0: Red by Red... No, frick.
1: Red
0: it.
1: By Red Dead Redemption.
0: Gosh dang it. It's not Red by Red Dead Redemption. It's Red by Daniel
1: Lanois, who is a singer. I think he actually might be like a sexual deviant, committed some kind of violence or something, but he's the singer from what's that band called? They have the album with the pitchfork.
0: U2?
1: Oh, he's from U2? I thought he was from Stone Temple Pilots. Am I wrong about that?
0: No, wait. I think wait.
1: Does it say Stone Temple Pilots?
0: It says, performing his own material or helming records for the likes of U2, Bob Dylan, Peter Gabriel. So wait, maybe...
1: Oh, he's Bob Dylan and Peter Gabriel.
0: Let's see.
1: This guy's a Zionist.
0: He was born in 1951 in Quebec. A French-Canadian family. Let's see.
1: What if I do a French Kurt Cobain?
0: Okay, Peter Gabriel. Wait, hold on. Peter Gabriel? What's wrong with Peter Gabriel?
1: No, but Bob Dylan's a Zionist.
0: Oh, yeah.
1: I don't really know anything about Peter Gabriel.
0: Wait, Peter Gabriel's good. We should listen to one of his songs. Anyways, okay. You know, he collaborated with U2, and then...
1: And U2 collaborated with Kendrick Lamar.
0: Wait. Okay. Black Dub 2010 is the name of the album. It does not say the name of the band.
1: What if we Google what band was Daniel Lanois in?
0: Yeah. Yeah, wait. Or hold on. This okay.
1: I think
0: all right. I'll keep back rapping.
1: Oh, it's LeBron.
0: Someone set the wallpaper on Google to
1: in a 76ers uniform.
0: LeBron James.
1: Call in if you have any thoughts about that, if you want to.
0: If you'd like. wait, okay, so before that was... here, you know, I'm going to let DJ Sledge back rap. This is where we started off, DJ Sledge.
1: Lost Highway by Hank Williams. And The Big Rock Candy Mountain by Harry McClintock. Is that how you say that? I can't really see the screen from here.
0: Yeah, that's right. That's right.
1: The one before that was your song.
0: We didn't play that one, but it was
1: California. It's that song with Tupac.
0: No, it was California All the Way
1: and
0: by
1: Mark Ronson. California.
0: Okay, he was in.
1: Knows
0: he was
1: how in, to party.
0: Hold on. Okay, he collaborated with U2 and Bob Dylan and Neil Young and people. He was in, the band he was in was called Black Dub.
1: Oh.
0: Yeah.
1: Interesting.
0: Anyways.
1: Look up if he did sexual violence.
0: Okay. Anyways. Wait, I think we had more to back rap. Hello Walls, Willie Nelson, I'm So Lonesome, Hank Williams.
1: Did you say you liked his son who loves the Confederate flag earlier?
0: I said Hank Williams' son, Hank Williams Jr., has a cool looking album cover. It's just him standing in front
1: of a Confederate flag.
0: It's him standing in front
1: and
0: of
1: doing a Nazi salute.
0: It's not it's not that. It's him standing in front of a train at nighttime and it looks cool. Anyways, racism is bad. I hope I don't have to say that. Daniel Lanois
1: oh, you do.
0: Does not have a criminal record.
1: I feel like my dad told me he was a jerk or something. I don't know.
0: Says the question likely confuses him with Canadian computer animation pioneer Daniel Langlois, whose high-profile
1: murder.
0: Don't you,
1: dude? You take French. It's Langlois.
0: Langlois.
1: I was probably like,
0: yeah, but he's a French Canadian, so it's different. It's different. He's a French Canadian. That's a totally.
1: It's
0: totally different. Anyways, if there's any French Canadians out there, here's a song.
1: Oh, Canada.

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1: Does that count as excretion?
0: No. Why? Well, no, because there's nothing actually. Well, I guess there's like air, maybe a little bit of like Diet Coke, or was it Diet Dr. Pepper particles?
1: It was actually Mr. Pibb.
0: Oh, okay, Mr. Pibb. Anyways,
1: if you ever want to taste the taste of Dr. Pepper, but you also want to support the Palestinian genocide, buy the Coca-Cola owned company, Mr. Pibb. Mr. Pibb.
0: All right, thanks. Thanks, DJ Sledge.
1: You're welcome.
0: See. Okay, wait. So, what have we been listening to? We heard Elvis Should Play Ska by Graduate.
1: Which is Tears for Fears. You just educated us.
0: Yeah, which is Tears for Fears. And then before that, we heard Effigy by CCR. Before that was Southern Man by Neil Young. Before that was Rudy Can't Fail by The Clash. Before that was Inner London Violence by Bad Manners. We're going to leave you with Summertime by Santo and Johnny.
1: Santa? He's real?
0: Yeah, I mean, Chris Kringle. How do you...
1: No.
0: Where do you think all those presents come from on Christmas?
1: I thought his name was Saint Nicholas.
0: Well, he's got many names. He's a man of many, many names.
1: Yeah.
0: Yeah. Anyways.
1: I love Santa.
0: Let's see. Santo and Johnny, we were talking about them earlier. And we were going to play Sleepwalk, I think. We're going to play one of their songs, I forget. But then the next DJ Salinger just showed up and was like, well, that song charted. So, and then we were subsequently redirected to Summertime, another one of their songs, which is, I believe, a cover, them doing a cover. Maybe DJ Salinger will tell you about it shortly, but it's okay. It's George Gershwin. It's a cover of George Gershwin. Okay, anyways. Here's that. I hope everybody has a wonderful day. And
1: If you want to.
0: But yeah, but like, who doesn't want to, right?
1: I know a few people.
0: Okay. Well, anyways. Apart from the few people that DJ Sledge knows that don't want to have a good day. Who is it? Do you want to name drop? Is anyone out there being a...
1: Well, I think that a lot of people who are depressed, a big obstacle to get over that is just... wanting to be happy, you know? Well, that sounds like really dismissive. I don't mean it to come off that way.
0: Okay. I hope in my heart of hearts that everybody out there has a really wonderful day, regardless of whether they want to.
1: What if your mom died yesterday? Then you wouldn't want to have a good day. That would make you feel like a piece of poop.
0: Well, you know, even then,
1: I didn't cry when my dog died. It made me feel bad.
0: It's okay. I think a lot of men struggle with similar issues. I know that,
1: God, we're so oppressed.
0: One of the two issues, but they got Viagra from the other one that you're suffering from.
1: I don't know what you're talking
0: Anyways,
1: about now, bro.
0: Here's Summertime.

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It's time for the pharmacy and silence in the library. But as you might have recognized, I am neither Captain Codeine nor Pixelicious. I am DJ Salinger, and I'm going to start things off with Jaw Wobbles, Invaders of the Heart, with Visions of You.

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I'm DJ Salinger, and I'll be with you for the next 2 hours, bringing you a special session of the pharmacy, Silence in the Library. I'm going to let Jaw Wobble and Sinead O'Connor get back to things. But we'll be starting things off with Sheffield's finest, and that is Cabaret Voltaire.

0: And you're listening to KDVS, Davis, California, 90.3 FM. I'm DJ Salinger, and this is The Pharmacy, Silence in the Library. I am usually on alternating Saturdays with the Hounds of Love, but right now we're listening to a beautiful version of a theremin performance of Over the Rainbow from The Wizard of Oz, of course. Before that, we heard the band Charlies, who are out of, oh my gosh, they were Czechoslovakian, I believe, but they would often sing in German. And the track we heard was called Raute Weimo. And before that, we heard the amazing Sloppy Jane, who I was fortunate enough to see open for Of Montreal on Thursday in downtown Roseville. And that was mind-blowing. My younger daughter, Josie, was born in Roseville. And Old Town Roseville has changed quite a bit since she was born there 16 years ago. But it was so cool. And Sloppy Jane are amazing. If you ever get a chance to see Sloppy Jane, I cannot recommend them enough. Great performance. Wonderfully pretentious and like creative and innovative and just very performative. Oh my gosh, they were so good. That was a track, and they had Phoebe Bridges in the group when the track that we heard. Phoebe Bridges is no longer with the group, so when I saw them, they didn't have Phoebe Bridges. But still amazing. And the track we heard was Claw Machine, which is from an original soundtrack of I Saw the TV Glow. Kind of creepy. Before that, we heard Parliament from Osmium, and that was Moonshine Heather, a.k.a. Taking Care of Business. And before that, we heard music that's new to the station from Wine Country, and we heard Hard Times. And that's a self-release. I really enjoyed that. And encourage listeners, if you also enjoyed that, to seek that out and support them, because they're putting that record out themselves. So that's Wine Country, and the track was Hard Times. And we started off that set and the hour with Cabaret Voltaire. And I was joking about them being Sheffield's finest, because Sheffield's famous for a lot of bands like the Human League, and probably most famously Duran Duran during that time. But Cabaret Voltaire were amazing. And we heard Silent Command. And my goodness, that was a long set. And at the start of the hour, just to introduce the show, I played Joe Wobbles' Invaders of the Heart with Visions of You. And if there's something you'd like to hear tonight, you can give me a call, if you can get a word in edgewise, at 530-754-KDVS. That's 530-754-5387. But in the meantime, I have some announcements for you. So, here you go.
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0: 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And I wanted to give you a little bit of intro about what I'm just about to play. The actor Sam Neill passed away about 10 days ago. And he's here easily most well known for his role in Jurassic Park. He was also on a show that was like my dad loved the show, called Riley Ace of Spies, which was really cool. But I want to showcase a movie that he did in I think 2019 or no sooner than that. It was in 2016. A movie called Hunt for the Wilder People. And if you've seen it, you know it is the epic story of Ricky Baika. And Sam Neill plays the husband of this extraordinary character who adopts this boy, Ricky Baker, who is super... It's just a wonderfully, wonderfully bizarre movie. I'm going to play a scene from it that showcases Sam Neill's skills, because... when his wife and Ricky Baker's protector dies suddenly and unexpectedly, they're both totally distraught, but they are also, by a kind of mix-up, have to deal with the adoption agency that's concerned that Ricky Baker is being abused. And so there's a scene where they're in the wilderness and they meet some hunters, including one of the actors who played the manager from In Flight of the Conchords, because this is a Kiwi movie. It's a New Zealand movie. And that will be, you may not recognize the accents. But it's about a 3-minute clip, and I apologize if it seems totally incoherent. But basically, Sam Neill is amazing, and he plays like this is a scene that is a comic scene. It's pretty darkly comic because Ricky Baker is this kid and he's like beefing with Sam Neill, and he says things about Sam Neill that the hunters misunderstood, as though Sam Neill's character is abusing Ricky Baker. And so then Ricky Baker, let's just say it gets real, real quick. So this is a tribute to the late Sam Neill, a scene from The Hunt for the Wilder People on KDVS, on The Silence in the Library.
8: Take the bolts out. Getting out of here.
9: He hurt you, son?
10: Nah. I fell in some prickles one time.
9: Did he push you in those prickles?
11: Yeah, probably.
9: Did he push you in the prickles, mate?
11: Leave him alone.
9: You shut your trap, old fella. I'd go get some rest if I was you. You got a long walk tomorrow.
11: First of all, you watch how you talk to me. And second of all, you can take him, but I'm staying here.
9: Like hell. People want answers.
12: Yeah, answers.
11: Look, we got lost. I got injured. He's fine. It was basically a holiday.
10: Not a real holiday, because you made me do stuff.
9: Like what?
10: Just stuff. He had a sore leg, so he made me do things for him. It was hard at first because my hands are so soft. But I got used to it. I didn't really want to do it, but it was the only way to survive. Well, it wasn't always hard. Sometimes I got to do my own thing. He pretty much never joined in with me, though. I asked if he wanted to play with me, but he would just make me play with myself.
9: I feel so cute.
11: What? Hang on, he doesn't know what he means.
9: You're a bloody pervert.
11: What'd you call me?
9: You heard him?
12: Yeah, you heard him, you're a perv.
10: Hey, he's not a pervert, you dickhead.
11: Shut up, Ricky.
9: Yeah, shut up, Ricky.
11: Hey, only I get to tell him to shut up.
9: Brainwasher.
12: You're going to jail, you pervert.
11: You want to say that again? Say it again.
12: Going to jail. You pervert.
10: And let go of my uncle!
13: It's okay, kid. You can put it down. He won't hurt you anymore.
10: So I said, get away from my uncle!
11: Ricky! Give me that. Get out! Ricky, get their guns. Take the bolts out. Getting out of here. Yeah, shit just got real.
9: You're dead, old man!
12: Yeah.
9: Dead meat, you old perv.
13: You've had it, mate! There's no chance for you!
9: Get up!
0: Sam Neill, Hunt for the Wilder People. If you haven't seen it, I cannot recommend it highly enough. It is a great movie. Ricky Baker.

0: And you're listening to KDVS, Davis, California, 90.3 FM. We're in the second hour of The Pharmacy, which, when Captain Codian and Pixelicious are here, means that it's time for Silence in the Library. And we just heard music that's new to the station from Pets. And we heard Judy's Priest through a rager. That sounded like a pretty fun party to me. That's from a release called Dig the Skull, which I am really digging. And before that, I played Jerry Garcia and David Chrisman doing the Hanson Cabin Boy off of Shady Grove. And this would have been Jerry Garcia's birthday had he not passed away 24 years ago on the 9th of August. But this is a big weekend, especially in the Bay Area, for all things Grateful Dead and Jerry Garcia related. So it is technically Jerry Day. So I wanted to play that for Jerry Day, and I will play one or two Grateful Dead songs in the next hour. And we started off that set with a tribute to the late Sam Neill, and what I think is one of his best roles, playing opposite Ricky Baika in Hunt for the Wilder People. And as we start the next hour, let me play our station ID. So bear with me here. Oh my gosh, that's so good.
1: 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This is Wolfman Jack. I'm dead in heaven, drinking beer, eating chicken wings, and listening to KDVS 90.3 FM in Davis.
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3: Oh, Ma.
0: Whew. No kidding. All right. We're going to start things off this hour with Mudhoney.

0: 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It's the Pharmacy Silence in the Library. Special edition with DJ Salinger of the Hounds of Love. We just heard two from L7. Sadly, we lost Jennifer Finch a couple weeks ago, the bassist and really like the beating heart of that band. And I expect there's quite a few of you who never had a chance to see L7 live, but they were a thing of wonder. Gosh, they were so good. Just an intense energy, and they literally did not give a you-know-what. And Jennifer Finch was just so good. We heard Everglade, and before that, we heard One More Thing. Those are both tracks that that either she had a co-write on to help compose, or One More Thing was her own thing, man. And before that, I played Monster Magnet's Ozium off of Spine of God, which is one of the greatest records. It is a deeply, dark journey, but oh, it's so good. And the track we heard, Ozium, is named after, a air freshener that was especially popular with stoners in the 70s. What a coincidence. Before that, I mixed things up with a little with Whistlin' Alex Moore doing Pretty Woman with a Sack Dress On, and that's from North Dallas to the East Side, from the amazing Chris Strakowitz, is our Hooli Records. And we started off that set in the hour with Mudhoney doing When Tomorrow Hits off of their eponymous debut LP, although they had already done like a full... They had done so many singles. So at that point, they were another band that were just an unstoppable force. I don't think I ever saw L7 and Mudhoney together, but they were both just super intense live shows, live performers. Great stuff. Great stuff. I've got some announcements for you, and then we're going to get back to the music. I have some music that is new to the station that I'm excited about, that is very fun. It's confectionery sweet. It's the wind-ups. But first, I've got something for you. Whoops. Wait. All right.
1: Step into the lush Botanical Conservatory right here on the UC Davis campus, a living library that started in 1959 of nearly 4,000 plant species, from the critically endangered to the downright bizarre. We've always been dedicated to the conservation of plant species, including cacti, succulents, orchids, cycads, water lilies, carnivorous plants, and so much more. At the moment, we are still operating under our normal hours, allowing visitors, labs, and discussions to observe, touch, and smell all our unique and fascinating plants, for free, as it's always been. 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If you'd like to visit, our hours of operation are from 9 a.m. to 4 p.m., Monday through Friday. 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
1: Let me explain. 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And now, I cry for all that is beautiful.

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1: I want peace. 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

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I'm DJ Salinger, wrapping up the pharmacy, silence in the library. Hopefully you can stick around for Hippie Lifetime Radio coming up with Deuce Bigelow. We just heard The Can doing Mary, Mary, So Contrary off of their monster movie, which is such an amazing record. Before that, we heard Ciccone Youth, a.k.a. Sonic Youth, and that was a demo they recorded with Mike Watt, which is a cover of a Madonna song off of Like a Virgin called Burning Up. Before that, we heard Ministry doing Thieves, which is the first song off of the extraordinary The Mind is a Terrible Thing to Taste record. And in the middle of that, we heard Grauzone doing Eisbah. And we started off that set with music that's new to the station from the Windups. And that was A Fine Pink Mist off of Confection. It was really cool. I'm going to close out the hour with some interesting stuff. We're going to hear from music that's new to the station from Puzzlehead. And we are going to hear... I love the title of this. The Hippies Won. And then... I'm going to play a couple of Grateful Dead tracks, if time allows. All right. 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

factories anymore. No more good guys. They're running the whole show. They own everything, the whole goddamn planet. They can do

0: That's good.
1: Oh. All right.
0: Oh, that's good.
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0: Yeah, you're getting there all right. That's pretty good.

0: Hey, you know what's romantic?
1: What?
0: Freedom of speech.
1: Really?
0: You know what else?
1: What?
0: Warnings.
1: Really?
0: Could you say something romantic?
1: Yeah. The following hour of KWS programming may not be suitable for all audiences, since it may contain material which may be considered objectionable. Parental discretion is advised. The views presented in this hour do not reflect the views of KWS, KWS sponsors, or the University of California.
0: Wow, you're dreamy.

second one is prison, baby. The sheriff's on my trail. And if he catches up with me, I'll spend my life in jail.

Yes, sir. Yes, sir. Yes, sir. Once again, man, if you don't know, you probably won't know. I go by the name of DJ Deuce Bigalow, man. You listen to KDVS Davis, 90.3 FM. It's Midnight Love Selects, man. Hippie Life Radio. We got a cool show for y'all tonight, man. We got a special guest. We got my boy John Anderson pulling up on us to chop it up. And, yeah, we got a whole bunch of good music. Y'all know the vibes, man. We finna vibe out tonight. Stay tuned if you feel so inclined. If you want to call in, give a shout-out, a request, anything like that, the number is 530-752-2777. With that being said, we finna get into it. Yes, sir.

We all know bicycles are a very convenient mode of transportation here in Davis. However, if your destination is Sacramento, you might want to consider the YOLO bus. Route number 42 will take you from Davis to Sacramento. 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
1: KDVS.
0: Meanwhile, a memo on a matter of importance to you and your family. 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A young couple may step off the curb, and death strikes suddenly. 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
3: 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Parental discretion is advised. 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
4: I am downtown James Brown, and I just want to present this to KDVS. Point! Point! Point! That girl is poison. See such a strange in my mind. Yo, situation is serious. Day that I'm running out of time. That girl is poison. KDVS in Davis. Thank you, y'all. I love y'all from Sacramento, California.
5: Yes, sir. Yes, sir. Yes, sir. Once again, man, if you don't know, you probably won't know. Listening to KDVS Davis 90.3 FM. I go by the name of DJ Deuce Megalo, man. We finna vibe out. I got a special guest here today, man. Very, very special guest. It's very dope to have him, man. I've been seeing him around in the community a lot. We got my boy John Anderson. How you doing, man?
6: Yo, what's good? What's good?
5: Hell yeah, bro. Man, it's real. So, like I was saying, we'll be off the thing. We're just going to chop it up real quick, you know what I'm saying? Get to know you a little bit. Yeah, my bad. Yep, so we're just going to get to know you, man. Just chop it up. Real quick, I just want to say, you know me, how you doing? Thank you for pulling up, bro. You know what I mean?
6: Yeah, thank you for having me.
5: Hell yeah. It's definitely dope. Like, I've been seeing you around at Flip a Beat, man, doing your thing. And yeah, man, just happy to have you through, come through, you know what I mean, do a set for us and stuff.
6: Yeah.
5: So like real quick, man, like where are you from? You know what I mean? Just tell the people about yourself a little bit.
6: I'm born and raised in Sacramento.
5: Okay.
6: Been making beats since about early 2000s or so.
5: Mm-hmm.
6: I grew up around like the 98-2000 era listening to KDVS. They'd have a hip-hop night on Wednesday nights. They'd play some underground shit. It was dope.
5: Yeah.
6: Other than that, yeah, from Sac. Right now I've been active in the Flip a Beat community, like you said.
5: Mm-hmm.
6: I think I met you at Waveform.
5: Bay. Yeah. Over there in San Francisco.
6: Yeah.
5: Hell yeah, man.
6: Maybe 2 or 3 months ago by now.
5: Yeah, that's dope. Yeah, man. So, you said born and raised in Sac. How long you been making music and stuff? Like, what?
6: Man, probably like over 20 years.
5: Okay.
6: Now.
5: So, like, what got you started with that?
6: Just growing up with friends that rapped and them needing beats just led to me making beats and learning how to do that. I always had a musical background too, learning to play keys and violin and things like that. So
5: oh yeah,
6: music always been a part of it.
5: Yeah, so you're learning to play those stuff like as a kid or what?
6: Yeah, like in up through school, I was playing in orchestra and stuff like that.
5: Hell yeah, that's dope.
6: Playing in like a group setting like that.
5: Yeah.
6: And then after that, then just started diving into making beats and playing stuff live. So.
5: Yeah, that's what's up, bro. I definitely relate to that. I was in band as a kid too, so. I definitely feel that. I feel like it's like a, I don't know, I don't want to say a gateway, but it's like a, almost like a gateway straight into, like, you know what I mean, like

0: going from that, like moving from like the orchestra, like, you know, playing the keys and stuff like that, what was like, I would say like the first little things that like got you into like hip hop and like just they wanted to make beats and stuff, like what was like those little moments or influences, you know what I mean?
1: Yeah, hearing like Mobb Deep or Nas, Illmatic, and then just diving into like researching what they use, because back then they didn't have YouTube like that.
0: Yeah,
1: so
0: yeah.
1: You know, a lot of stuff was gate kept and you had to really find someone.
0: Yeah, you had to go dig. Yeah, hell yeah.
1: Yeah, find someone that really know how to cook up and then learn from there. And then around that time, it was like if you didn't have an MPC, you weren't cooking. And then like Fruity Loops came out, so everybody started learning on there. And then yeah, just from there, just learned it, just turned into me creating famous beats and learning how they did it, and then just turning that into my own thing.
0: Yeah,
1: how to flip samples.
0: Yeah, that's fire. So you started off on like the MPC or like Fruity Loops?
1: Both.
0: Okay. So yeah.
1: I had Fruity Loops first. And
0: okay.
1: Then eventually I got an MPC and then went through the whole range of them and back and forth between using a computer and MPC and stuff like that. But nowadays I just use anything, whatever I get my hands on. So.
0: Yeah, I feel that, bro. What was like that first MPC you grabbed?
1: The very first one I had was the 2000 MPC.
0: Okay.
1: 2000. Like to load up the beats, you had to have the floppy disk. Like.
0: Oh, that's crazy. That's wild. People, some people listening right now probably don't know what a floppy disk is, bro.
1: Yeah.
0: That's fire though. Like, man, I don't know how that will work. That's tight, bro.
1: Yeah, it's just a different world. It's just way more cumbersome back then to get the beats out of the machine. You actually have to record, you know, each track. So.
0: Yeah, man. So like back then, were you like sampling or you were like playing stuff original or what?
1: Nah, I was mainly sampling.
0: Okay.
1: It took me a little while to learn how to add stuff to it to make it blend right, because otherwise it sound like a sample with just like some synth
0: drums.
1: On top.
0: So, yeah.
1: Yeah.
0: Yeah, I feel that, bro. What was like the first stuff that you were sampling? Like, do you remember?
1: Like a lot of stuff that was already what was being sampled. I was just learning off of that, learning how to flip Isaac Hayes and jazz stuff like that. And all the R&B and like, back then it was like a lot of 70s. Like, you remember like all the Dipset kind of beats? Like, Heat Bakers kind of beats. Like, I was into all those kind of samples.
0: Yeah, bro. Yeah, that's fire. I'm trying to think, like, so.
1: You're a drum and bass guy though, right? Because I grew up too listening to jungle and drum and bass in the background. Like,
0: yeah, for me, like I was definitely like, for me growing up, it was always like more like heavy R&B and hip hop and stuff. Mm-hmm. But like the drum and bass, like I didn't realize I had a drum and bass influence until I got older, and then I started I didn't know what drum and bass was, right? And then I like got educated, and then you go back and you play like those old video games from like the 2000 and stuff like that.
1: Yeah.
0: And you hear it all throughout there, you know what I mean? And it's
1: or
0: like
1: Jet Grind Radio.
0: Yeah, you know what I'm saying? Like even like Sonic games and stuff like that, it like it's like it's all throughout, and it's like, bro, I just didn't realize, like I used to love those soundtracks and I didn't understand why. Then I got older, I'm like, oh yeah, bro, cause I like drum and bass, you feel me?
1: Right.
0: But it was like, I don't know, like even with drum and bass, I still like the stuff that has like, I feel like everything that like that's sample heavy, that has like that soulful vibe, you know what I mean? Like,
1: yeah,
0: I feel like that's the foundation for like at least like, for me and my taste and stuff, you know what I mean?
1: Yeah.
0: No, yeah, but
1: I definitely started there too with like the soulful stuff, but then that branched off into me just like going heavy into like 80s R&B.
0: Yeah,
1: like, I feel like 80s have that specific kind of texture to it.
0: Yeah, I feel like the texture back, like especially like you said in the 80s, that texture was important, bro. Like it was throughout every track.
1: Yeah
0: Like, so you feel like that's like something that you like to incorporate a lot, you like to add like different textures and
1: well, when I first started flipping 80s beats, it was mainly like to get away from what everybody else was doing, because everybody was flipping jazz samples and 70s samples, and not a lot of people were touching 80s just because of the texture, like the sound selection and the drums. There was so much, you know, loud overpowering snares in there, it would take over the whole beat. You can have a lot of room to do anything, but nowadays you can stem stuff out or you can flip stuff different ways. So
0: you got your SP, is that you got the SP 404 with you?
1: Yes sir.
0: So that's like, you be cooking on that now or what?
1: No, I've always cooked on like NPCs or a Serato Studio, or like I have a KO2. I've cooked barely on this a couple times, but I've mainly been using it to play live. I've only had it maybe a couple years or so, but just learning how to play live is just a different vibes, like DJing kind of, you know?
0: Yeah. I've been since I've been coming around like the football beats and stuff, like entering the producer world a little bit more, I've been seeing up those SP 404s a lot, and I'm like, bro, like it's so crazy what those things can do, bro. It's so dope. Like,
1: lets you really perform a song.
0: Effects. Like, so I see people doing full DJ sets with them, bro. Yeah. Like, fading out, blending songs, and it's amazing.
1: You can use it to control a Serato studio, too, so you can do just like you're saying and do full blends.
0: Yeah, bro. Yeah, that's something I've been trying to get into for sure. Like, my bad. I guess it's like a quick little spitball, guys. So I just want to get to know you, you know what I mean? Ease out the little nerves, whatever, you know what I'm saying? We're going to vibe out and chop it up some more. But, like, so with the SB, like, you, like, trying to figure out how I can word this. So, like, you, are you, like, doing stuff, like, live? Like, are you, like, remaking the beat live? Or are you, like, No. God, that's why I never really understood.
1: No, like, there's finger drummers that'll play a beat live, but a lot of the times I'm not doing that. At most, like, you could stem something out, or a lot of times I'm just applying the effects live.
0: Oh, okay. Yeah, that's fire.
1: Yeah.
0: So it basically is like DJing and stuff. Yeah, okay, basically. Hell yeah. That's fire. Yeah, man. Shout out to those SPs for sure, bro. They got a big culture, too, for sure. Like, a lot of people, like, swear by them.
1: Yeah, it's, like, part of the culture at this point. Like.
0: Yeah, man. That's fire. Yeah, bro. So, like I said, John Anderson, bro, I appreciate you pulling up, bro.
1: Likewise.
0: We're going to chop it up some more for show. We're going to get into the nitty gritty, you know what I mean? I want to talk about Foot Clan. We're going to talk about the events, everything that y'all got going on, you know what I'm saying?
1: Sure.
0: But right now, we're going to get into some music. We're going to vibe out a little bit, man. It's KDBS, Midnight Love Radio. Y'all stay tuned if you feel so inclined. Yes, sir.

0: Yes, sir. Yes, sir. Yes, sir, man. Once again, man, Fippy Life Radio, man, Midnight Love Selects. We ain't here vibing, man. We got my boy John Anderson in the building. So, man, I want to jump into it real quick. I want to talk about Foot Clan, man. So tell me about Foot Clan. Like, what is that? You know what I'm saying? And, yeah.
1: Man, Foot Clan came about just through networking at Flip a Beat Club. Mm-hmm. And then just an interest in all the faster music, because Flip Beat is usually like the lo-fi hip-hop kind of beats. Mm-hmm. And then a few people were playing like UKG, like Eric, or drum and bass, house, Virgo was playing that kind of stuff. Me and Bedroom Flip's been playing footwork type beats, so we came together as a group, just to, or more like as a collective, to you know, put all that under that umbrella and all that faster dance type of music. So,
0: man, I love that, bro. Sure. Yeah, that's fire. Like, everybody you just named, bro, is such a talented creative, for real, bro. And it's like, you guys all being together, like, sitting under one collective, you know what I mean, is such a dope thing, especially for the city, bro. Like, we need that.
1: Thank you, bro. Yeah. Like, I've been traveling and cooking up with Flips and Eric for about a year and a half or so now, just through Flip a Beat Club, going around playing sets. But we'd always collabed in the background, and then this last 404 day, we linked up with Virgo Gabriel too, and then we just put all of our faster joints together and did a set like that, and we've been going hard ever since.
0: Yeah, that's tough. So, man, shout out to Bedroom Flip, shout out to the homie Eric for sure.
1: Yes, sir.
0: I was gonna say, so you guys just did an event, right?
1: Oh, yeah.
0: The rooftop vibe?
1: Yep, at Darling Aviary last week.
0: Hell yeah, man. So, you guys got anything else, like, coming up, or anything in the works?
1: Nothing in the works right now. Just we're focusing on releasing and dropping stuff on streaming.
0: Okay, so some new projects and stuff?
1: Yep.
0: Hell yeah. You want to tell us about that a little bit?
1: We're just going to drop some singles coming up.
0: Okay.
1: We've been dabbling in so many different genres, like house and UKG, and I got some footwork stuff coming up, too.
0: Fire.
1: So, yeah, no, for sure, bro. We've been going crazy with the hookups.
0: Yeah, so it's going to be like singles, like original releases, or like,
1: oh yeah,
0: what? Okay, yeah, that's fire. Hell
1: that,
0: yeah,
1: sample flips too, that type of stuff. So
0: hell yeah. Yeah, man. I was gonna say, man, so besides what you got going on with like Foot Clan, like what you got coming up, or like what you're working on, really?
1: Like, solo and individually as a producer, I've been working with a rapper named Taekwon. I met him through the Fent Cypher over at 12s.
0: Shout out to Jay Fent for sure.
1: Oh yeah, shout out to, that's my
0: yeah,
1: bro.
0: I gotta get him on the show next.
1: Yeah,
0: sure.
1: Yeah, he put me on to play some beats for their Cypher, and Taekwon was going crazy on the freestyles ever since. So we started out with that chemistry and put a little project together. So
0: nice.
1: Got like a little 10-piece coming out like any day now. So
0: okay,
1: I'm gonna play a couple of the joints off it tonight.
0: Nice.
1: Too.
0: Yeah,
1: so
0: yeah, I'm looking forward to it.
1: Hell yeah.
0: Yeah, man. You know the name of the project, or what? You guys still just figuring everything out?
1: He's got a name for it. I think he's dropping it as Kareem at the Rim. So when he was younger, just looking up to basketball idols, like, or like, you know, when you're younger and you're playing basketball, like, you choose what player
0: exactly
1: you are.
0: Yeah, hell yeah.
1: So he would choose Kareem. So so that's what he goes by, Kareem at the Rim, when he's rapping. So
0: yeah, that's not a bad choice at all, man.
1: Yeah,
0: shout out to Kareem. Yeah, that's tough, bro. We're gonna get into that set in just a second, man. Trying to think, like, I really just want to, like I said, just give you this opportunity, bro. Just like, you know what I mean, chop it up, like, let us know, you know what I mean, what you got going for
1: real. Those are pretty much the main things right now. But yeah, like everybody we mentioned in all the groups, I'll play a little bit of everything tonight.
0: Okay.
1: So, yeah,
0: we finna get into it for sure,
1: for you guys.
0: Real quick though, you got I've been trying to ask, like, not just focus so much on the creativity and like music based stuff, you know what I mean, because at the end of the day, we all human. So like, what's your hobbies, bro? Like, what do you do, like, besides, like, you know what I mean, just cooking up,
1: man?
0: Like, for me, like, I'm obsessed with movies, so I just sit here and watch movies all day and watch breakdowns on YouTube and all that random stuff like that, you feel me?
1: Yeah, I like movies too. What kind of movies are you into?
0: For me, bro, it would be everything. I just saw that Odyssey movie.
1: Oh yeah, did you like
0: it? It was pretty fire.
1: That's dope.
0: Yeah, shout out to Christopher Nolan.
1: I like his movies, like Inception and Tenet and stuff like that.
0: Yeah, I'm like hate to say it, but I feel like he can't really do no wrong. Like, his people say his worst movie is Tenet, and like, if Tenet's his worst movie, then hey, you know what I'm saying?
1: Yeah,
0: bro's cooking.
1: But yeah, now other than music, like, I like tennis too, but tennis riding bikes, like, but it's been a while since I've focused on anything else like that besides music. This past year, it's been crazy, a lot of traveling, a lot of shows that just been popping up. People reach out and ask me, like, even how you did, something comes up. So I've just been trying to keep my head above water with the shows and things like that. So, the other thing too is I like working on the older NPCs, like I'm doing like soldering and repair.
0: That's fire. You
1: know, like restoration kind of.
0: That's
1: so.
0: A crazy like thing to have, like little toolkit to have in your back pocket. You know what I mean?
1: Yeah.
0: Like, cause I know like my, like I literally just had a DJ board go out and I'm like, bro, I'm screwed. Like, you know what I mean? I can't figure it. Like, you know, I literally tried to look on YouTube, open it up, and I was like, bro, I just feel like I just made it worse.
1: Yeah.
0: But yeah, that's dope. No, yeah, man. Man, once again, bro, I just want to say thank you for pulling up. You know what I'm saying? Dope
1: sure,
0: conversation,
1: bro.
0: Man. I just want to get into this set. I want to make sure you got enough time so we can rock out and vibe. You know what I'm saying?
1: Sure.
0: So we finna jump into it. I'll probably play like one or two songs and make sure bro gets set up and everything. And we're going to get into it, man. We got John Anderson, man. We finna get into original set right now. Let's go.
1: Sure.

I'm gonna make you mine.

that's me. Never liked the social media, only did it for the cheese. Did it from the heart, from the start, and it was for the game. Niggas lied and cheated, and I kept it real and never changed. That's why they try to use my brain and put propellers on their name. Hopefully make it to a chain and a Benz in their name. I'm the only nigga, I'm the only nigga, prepared. So when I go, it's not fair. God mode, all my weapons is rare. So when I go, it's not fair.

Yes, sir, man. Once again, that was John Anderson, man. That was an amazing set. Appreciate you, bro, for pulling up, man. Y'all make sure y'all go follow him at everywhere at john.anderson. That's JAWNANDERSON, man. John Anderson. Yeah, we finna vibe out. We're gonna play a couple more songs, man. We're gonna switch out to the next DJ. Y'all stay tuned if y'all feel so inclined, man. It's been Deuce Bigelow, Midnight Love Selects. Appreciate y'all. Yes, sir.

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Unfortunately, he is under the weather this week, so hence why I am subbing in. I'm aware that his show is usually more punk-leaning, as I used to be the show following him, the Mycelial Network. And so in respect to that, and with respect to all of the loyal listeners he's had, given that I know that the show has been running for quite some time, I have done my best to prepare some music for you, along with some contributions from my co-host, DJ Calico. So if that seems like something that would fit your fancy, feel free to stay tuned if you'd like. However, while it's the top of the hour, I would like to remind you that the following hour of KDVS programming may not be suitable for all audiences, as it may contain material which may be perceived as objectionable. Parental discretion is advised. Views contained in this hour may not reflect the views of KDVS, KDVS sponsors, or the University of California, Davis. With that out of the way, welcome to a substituted show. I hope you're all having a great night. Stay tuned if you'd like.

0: 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Might be wrong. Spinatron's not really helping me out. Prior to that, we heard Babylon is Burning from The Ruts. And then we heard from The Ramones again with Susie is a Headbanger. And then prior to that, we heard Who's Kudu, Plans I Make. And at the top of the block, we heard The Girl Who Lives on Heavenly Hill, also from Who's Kudu. And both of those songs are from New Day Rising. Some mindset behind why I chose the songs that I did. Originally, the two Ramones songs were supposed to go next to each other because I was looking at some old Punk Rouge playlists and I saw the Ramones on there. And I thought that was so funny because my co-host has lots of thoughts and opinions about the Ramones. If you happen to be listening, Calico, I will spare you the public embarrassment. But alas, I got a little chuckle out of that. And I also got, I thought it was funny if I would have played the two songs next to each other just because of their names and how that would align. But I messed up the queuing because turntables are confusing. And played Babylon is Burning in between, which I chose because one of my memories as an early DJ is entering the studio mortified for my show, because I was anxious that someone was gonna call in and, you know, be like, this is horrible and you hate music. And I remember Punk Rouge was playing a version of Babylon's Burning that I've never heard before and will probably never hear again. And he was like, it's from my personal collection, because he shows up with all these CDs. And yeah, that song just reminded me of that, because I remember feeling so at ease, because I was like, oh wait, it's fine, I'm okay. I have heard of at least one song before in my life, so I can go on air and talk about that. Which, when you're early on in it, or if you're doing a show for the first time by yourself, it's very intimidating, but all of the people here at KDVS are really nice and very welcoming, which is such a wonderful thing. And then, Husker Du, New Day Rising is my favorite album of theirs. It has some fun songs on it that I think, musically are very, interpretive. Not interpretive, but they're just kind of out there and they're fun. It also has Books About UFOs, which is another wonderful song. I like these two. They're both loud, which is fun, and I enjoy, and they both have good guitar. So I don't really resonate with the lyrics of Girl Who Lives on Heaven Hill, but you know, a song can just be good because it's good. I have a couple messages that I need to play, and we will hear from perhaps someone who we've heard from recently. But yeah, that has been the first block of music for Neonate Fighting for a Future. You have been listening to me, DJ Bugs, substituting in, and in the background is 2 hours of Chill Shrimp from the Monterey Bay Aquarium. And I've just recently discovered that they have an hour of metal with the shrimp. So that's so exciting. Maybe I'll look into that at some point. But yeah, you've been listening to KDVS Davis 90.3 FM. Stay tuned if you'd like.
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Hello. It's me, DJ Bugs, again. 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Before we get into back rapping, I would like to apologize if any noise when I am speaking seems out of tune. Someone so kindly broke the headphones in the studio and I forgot to bring mine, so can't really hear myself. Apologies. Anyway, that song that we just heard was from the Linda Lindas, and it was Never Say Never. Prior to that, we heard American River from Destroy Boys. Prior to that, we heard Alien She from Bikini Kill. Before that, we heard I Am a Poser from X-Ray Spec. And prior to that, we heard Cool Schmool by Bratmobile. Those were all songs from DJ Calico, who is usually my co-host of the Mycelial Network. And she selected those songs and also gave me some tidbits to talk about, which I greatly appreciate. So Cool Schmool compares the music scene to cliquey junior high school groups, which I think anyone who has been through middle school, which I believe is considered junior high, or maybe that's just like 7th and 8th grade. It's awful. It's miserable. It's the worst thing ever. And I know that especially I've heard a lot of like female artists talk about how music is so hard to break into, partially because of people's perceptions of you and who you are and what you can achieve and what you're gonna give and what stories and songs that you're gonna write about. And so definitely a fitting comparison to make, I think, at least. And then before that we heard I'm a Poser. And they define themselves as the band defines themselves as posers due to being black women. And it's them being, like big or trying to break into a very sexist and racist scene. So again, the theme of the block seems to be that, the unattainable standards and the disadvantages against women. And then Alien She, the alien is the female beauty standards, and it's an ingrained desire to fulfill and achieve and embody those standards. And then the conscious mind rejects that patriarchal view and creates an inner disconnect and alienation. Shout out DJ Calico for Socratic Seminar. Thank you. And then the Linda Lindas apparently formed when the youngest member was still in middle school, which is insane because I cannot imagine doing anything that good in middle school. In middle school, I was learning to play the tuba, something that I briefly stopped once, you know, I developed the mind that that was not something I needed to be doing with my time. So to have that much talent is insane. And they're actually, they have an upcoming tour in Sacramento in September, which is so cool because, again, to have been doing something that you're so passionate about and creating such, you know, eloquent art from such a young age obviously shows like a grasp and a passion that's definitely going to grow into something great. Plus, it's such a fun band title. I hope they're all named Linda. I could easily Google this, but it's much funner living in my head that maybe they're all named Linda. That would be so cool. Anyway, also, I know that the Destroy Boys American River was not one that was talked about, and I'll be honest, I did not look that one up, but the American River is really fun for whitewater river rafting. If anyone who is a novice to it is interested in it, it's fun, it's good. They release water from the uphill dam, and by the way, that's in reference to the structure that withholds water. It's not a bad word. And it releases the water, and then that enables people to be on the rapids. But also, I feel like it's concerning because water used to just like normally flow through there, and then there's a lot of commentary and debate over whether or not humans have actually like severely disrupted ecosystems. And it's like, obviously we did if we have to artificially create waterways and then like we're blocking all of, you know, the things that would naturally be coming down that stream, or if you're generating such rapid waters, you know, that's not natural either. I have a lot of opinions on waterways because I particularly like waterfowl birds,
And also because I'm a generally, I would say, morally minded person who thinks that, you know, maybe the earth should be left alone. Maybe we shouldn't mess it up and ruin it. Which, crazy concept, I know. But one of the things that is, like, you know, sort of dampering that, the natural world, and that's, like, really big and on the forefront of everyone's minds, and is, like, kind of ties into, like, music, especially punk music, has always been used as an outlet to speak out against things that people view as unjust. Historically, it's been political unease, which there is no shortage of today, and rightfully so. But something else is, like, with the uprise of, like, AI and, you know, consumerism within the 21st century, and the concept that if you can just afford to buy everything that is, you know, listed and sold to you by some influencer, then finally you'll be enough, and that before that you'll never obtain anything. And this, it's marketability, and it's sold to grandparents and parents, and just every single person within society is marketed something and then told to overconsume. And now, you know, with AI, we also have, like, we're marketed our own ideas and our own conscious ability to think and to adapt our ideas into, you know, a tangible representation of that, and then to share those, and how that's becoming such a problem, not only for its environmental impacts, but for its, like, political, economic, and just, like, generally that, you know, people should know how to think for themselves impacts. So the next block is gonna kind of touch on consumerism and materialism and the woes of that. So stay tuned if that sounds like something you'd like. You've been listening to 90.3 FM KDVS Davis. This has been a sub for Neonate. I apologize. It's DJ Bugs rather than the usual Punk Road. Yeah. We've got... Oopsies, we have a brief message for you, and then we'll get back into the music. Thank you for listening. Stay tuned if you'd like.

0: Did you know an apple a day keeps the doctor away?
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7: Yar, here's some heartening news for you land lovers. According to the American Dietetic Association, eating certain types of seafood twice a week may prevent heart disease, heart attacks, and cardiac arrest. That's because seafood contains a crucial dietary ingredient, omega-3 fatty acids. This follows years of studies suggesting omega-3s can help with heart issues such as breast cancer, strokes, and depression. Yar! Omega-3s are found in fish such as sardines, mackerel, and salmon. Yar, yar, yar!

That boy gave 100%. What spirit? What a man. But who?

0: Hello, hello, hello. It's me, DJ Bugs again, and you are still tuned in to KDVS Davis 90.3 FM, listener-supported freeform radio for Northern California and beyond via KDVS.org and the KDVS app. That song that you just heard was Jockarama by Dead Kennedys off of Frankenchrist. Prior to that, we heard... I don't think that's the song that we heard. Okay. We heard Sorority Girls. Spinatron's Getting a Little Silly from Mommy Long Legs. Prior to that, we heard Artificial from X-Ray Specs. Before that, we heard My AI from Rat Sauce. And before that, we heard Luxury Problems from Luna Chicks. Sorry. Lot to fiddle with when you're solo in the studio. Obviously, like, these all, well, not all of them, but, the bulk of them tie in, the concept of, consumerism and, conformity within society and how it's historically and presently catering to, like, white and Eurocentric opinions. I know that, Sorority Girls talks about, you know, a very I wouldn't say a very hyperbolized version of Greek life, but you know it speaks about how it's catered around like whiteness and that perception and being able to show that front in order to be accepted. And then certainly Jockarama talks about like that stereotypical all-American high school. And I really like that it mentions the quarterback's dead. It happens every year somewhere. Because there are a lot of problems, not just like sports, which certainly, you know, the over-glorification of a sport with a really high concussion rate for as like the all-American sport that, you know, you want your kid to play in high school is kind of crazy. But also with violence that happens in schools, I remember... being in middle school and like consciously realizing that like when tragedy happened at schools and kids lost their lives, that those were kids like me. And I remember like coming home and crying about it and being met with a sense of apathy from adults about something that is unacceptable is a strange feeling. And I try and remember that and then apply it to other things in life. Especially when voting, which is very important, but also just in making sure that you're, you know, protesting and having your views represented as you should see fit, because no one else is going to do it. And unless, you know, quid pro quo of society changes, then everything just persists in the same way that it was, being, you know, toxic and perpetrating harmful and horrible and exclusionary standards. I really liked the Rat Sauce song about My AI. I'm not the biggest fan, to put it lightly, of AI. And I think that people are too easy to, or too quick to jump onto the trend of just submitting yourself to it and feeding it all of your data and information and photos and everything, and not considering historically how large inputs of data like that have been treated. I also know recently it's come out that they're like buying up rare books and then like destroying them to feed to AI, which is barbaric and awful in just so many regards that it's not really something that I can put into words coherently. But yeah, AI is people are feeding into it because they, you know, they humor themselves with it and they think that it's so great because, oh, it's the new hit thing. And it's just so normalized. And with so much stuff, there's like the bystander effect and the concept of like, you know, the dispersed sense of blame with a lot of these things, because you're like, oh, well, it's the trend. And I know even Hank Green recently admitted to using AI. And it's like, there's so many people who you trust and you expect to give you clear and critical information, or even like an opinion that they've thought of themselves, and that's not even being, you know, something that people are capable of anymore, it's scary and something that I think that we need to be more upset about, but also there's so much to be upset about in this day and age. Yeah, just make sure that you're representing your thoughts and opinions loudly and to the extent of your freedoms, liberties, and ability to do so. I'm trying to mentally stay within all parameters and not get a swath of unhappy individuals, but and what's the point of Freeform Radio? And if you can't play a song against AI and talk about it, just a thought, just food for thought. The Dead Kennedys, Frankenchrist, also fun album. We'll play another song from them in a bit, and I'll tell you a little fun fact about them, so you could stay tuned for that if you'd like, or if you want to hear it early because you want to go to bed, totally cool. You can call in 530-754-5387 and I'll tell it to you early. But otherwise, if you'd like to keep listening, I got a couple messages for you, and then we'll get back into the music. So stay tuned if you'd like. Thank you for joining me on this fine evening.
1: 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Ha ha.

0: their diligent college students? This is Jello Biafra of Dead Kennedy. 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
1: Now it is 1984. Knock, knock, back to your flight door. It's the suede denim secret toy.
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We're sorry, but just have to leave. Unemployment runs out after just 6 weeks. How does it feel to be a budget cut? You're snipped, you no longer exist. Your numbers converge from our central computer, so we can read the facts and see you under the rug. See our chart, unemployment's going down. If that's

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Force feed you mind melting chemicals, till even the outside world looks great. High tech science research labs, it costs too much to bury all the dead. The mutilated, disease injected, surplus rats who can't be used anymore, so they're

0: Hello, hello, hello.
1: I'm DJ Bugs. I need you to completely ignore the 1 second of the song that is next that you just heard, because you didn't hear that. Because that song that you just heard was from AFI, or if you want something to be mad at tonight, Afi. It was Ever in a Day, and yeah. Prior to that, we heard Good Guys Don't Wear White from Minor Threat off of Salad Days. That's fun. And then before that, we heard Soup is Good Food from the Dead Kennedys, again off of Frankenchrist. And then at the top of the block, we heard Maddie from Descendants in Cool to Be You. First of all, I would just like to acknowledge that I think that's been the least amount of songs we've had in a block yet, which is exciting, because sometimes a wise cat once told me that the point of being a DJ is to physically have to be a DJ on the radio for as little time as possible by playing as long as songs as possible. Unfortunately, for a lot of punk music, they cap out at about a minute and 30 seconds, which is, you know, I like short songs, as the Dead Kennedys say, but like, that's a little short. So some of those blocks at the beginning were like 7 songs long. Well, there's why. Sad too, because they often have great music and great lyrics. So, you know, let's lengthen that. Let's put a little bit more effort into that. But what can you expect from historically bands that I have concluded entered their musical careers with absolutely no bassist? Yeah. Why would you do that? Anyway, I don't have any fun facts written by my co-host who selected these yet, but I will comment on the Dead Kennedys. Shout out DJ Calico, and subsequently, I think the father cat, I think he's the one that exposed DJ Calico to the Dead Kennedys. But DJ Calico showed me, and such a good band, such good music. Frankenchrist was released with a printout of art in it that no one consented to getting, and they got sued over that. And then also their front cover is the Shriners Hospital guys in a parade, and they got sued over that too. So this was just the album of getting sued. But you know, that's how life is when you are the Dead Kennedys, apparently. From my understanding, they got sued a lot in their prime. So, you know, if you're gonna do something good, might as well do it so good that someone wants to sue you, I guess. Jello Biafra, who we heard announce that it's KDBS, he's such a silly guy, and I did get confirmation that he is in fact a silly guy. So this is from a reputable firsthand source. He is a silly guy. He's always bebopping around and doing stuff. I was shown his Instagram recently. What is he up to? Who's to say? Another comment made by an anonymous caller is why is everyone in the punk and goth and the just generally alternative, why are all the legends turning into Uncle Fester from the Addams Family? Maybe it's his, you know, allure. Maybe it's that buffed and polished looking bald head. Who's to say? But you know, there are many things to want to emulate in life, and I too would want to emulate the version of Uncle Fester that is played by the same person who plays Doc Brown in Back to the Future. Cause why wouldn't you? I mean, we all saw Addams Family Values. Surely this is a normal film to have seen. Who wouldn't want to be that? All right, well, that's been a lot of rambling about nothing. Soup is Good Food is also just like unironically such a good song. If you stop and take a pondering into the lyrics, it's so good, as is so many Dead Kennedy songs. And Descendants is fun because the lead singer, I believe it is, there's like an album where it's like Milo goes to college. And when DJ Calico told me this, I thought it was like, oh, Milo goes to undergrad. Wrong, incorrect. Milo goes to an extremely a hard to get into graduate program, which is cool because also, as my mom always was an advocate of, you can't judge anybody by their music, just as like metalheads aren't, you know, the many foul words that society has for them. Like, no one who listens to music is just like completely mindless, especially not like a genre like punk, where, you know, a lot of the songs are speaking on and are, you know, a way of outcry on such pressing public matters that requires such a multitude of, you know, viewpoints to be understood thoroughly. It's, you know, it's disheartening to see it be labeled as something completely polar to what it actually is. Anyway, that's been enough rambling. This has been KDVS Davis 90.3 FM. This is Neonate fighting for a future, usually with Punk Rogue. Currently with DJ Bugs, because he is unfortunately out. Yeah. This is the show. If you like what you're listening to, we got another 30 minutes on the hat. So stay tuned if you'd like to.

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You are the wonderful listeners of KDVS Davis, 90.3 FM, listener-supported freeform radio for Northern California and beyond via KDVS.org and the KDVS app that the jury is still out on if anyone uses. Yet it persists. What a concept. Anyway, we just heard Fear of Dying from a band that I will not say, but if you want to know what they were, you can call in and ask, or you can look on Spinatron if you feel so inclined. Prior to that, we heard Fences from Destroy Boys. Pretty good one, starting to think there are no boys in the Destroy Boys. Prior to that, we heard Panic with a K from Bratmobile. And at the second to top of the block, we heard Night Age from Descendants. And at the top of the block, we heard Born to Lose from Social Distortion. As I mentioned earlier in this show, a lot of these songs, and by a lot of them, I mean all of them, the blocks we have just heard, came from the curated selection of The Coolest Cat on the... I was trying to find a C word for town. I don't know one. On the Coolest Cat in the City! Oh my gosh. So sorry, I'm so tired. I'm forgetting my wittiness. I'm just gonna blame on being tired all the time as to why I'm not witty. Anyway, DJ Calico had some fun songs for us and also had some facts and figures. So Night Age by Descendants was written when they first practiced as a band, and the youngest band member, Frank the guitarist, shout out Frank, was 14, which again, I mean, we heard from the Lisas earlier, that's insane. I cannot imagine starting a band at 14. And then later they recorded the album. So technically it's their eighth studio album, but their earliest stuff. And Ninth and Walnut, which is the title, is the location of the guitarist sister's garage where they practiced, which is cool. Coming from the Descendants, the band that was like, I'm actually super nerdy and I am cool and I'm also good at punk, which is sick. Another band that I know met when they were in their youth, and courtesy of DJ Calico, Husker Du, two of the members of the three, so that's what, like 66%, met in a record shop where they worked. And though that band went down in flames, and for a number of reasons will never reunite, unlike Bob Mould's other band, Sugar, which allegedly, and by allegedly I mean per a KDVS DJ, I never went and looked this up, Sugar is reuniting, which was another band that Bob Mould was a part of after he left Husker Du. But my point with this was... that, you know, some conclusions could perhaps be drawn about the band and how they felt about each other from all of, you know, their art, their album art, and their photos together. So if you have thoughts on that, you could call in and tell me them if you'd like. Another thing, Husker Du on the mind, there was the song we heard earlier in the hour, Luxury Problem by Lunachicks, that talked about consumerism. The background of wherever they are edited into in that album art kind of like looks like the Don't Want to Know album art from the single, which is cool. That's a song by Husker Du. Another little Husker Du fact for you to intertie into Descendants is that, again, Bob Mould, lead singer, releases two primary solo albums in his solo career, Workbook and Black Sheets of Rain. And though Sheets of Rain was written first while he was still on tour, Workbook was released first. So you never know. Sometimes when I get into talking about these situations, I wonder if this experience is unique to, again, less mainstream music artists. And then I think it's probably not. And I really want to know if, like, ABBA has songs that are from different chronologies, especially like ABBA, Fleetwood Mac, those big bands where they were so known for having like breakups and stuff. Very interesting. Interesting to me, at least, to think about. Another big band, the Beatles,
lesser known. What's Ringo Starr up to? Why is he like that? Food for thought, and by food for thought, I mean absolutely nothing at 1:50 a.m. unless you're listening to the recording, in which case, good morning, good afternoon, good evening, and good night. Yeah, this has been KDVS Davis, 90.3 FM, Neonate, fighting for a future, substituted in by DJ Bugs. I should say poorly substituted in. And we'll get back into the music. So in the words of Ringo Starr, peace and love, and stay tuned if you'd like.

0: Hello, hello, hello. This is DJ Bugs checking in with you one last time. This has been me subbing in on KVS Davis 90.3 FM, Neonate, Fighting for a Future. That song that you just heard was 1994 from a band that I also will not say because reputable women. We would like to remind you that the following hour of KDBS programming may not be suitable for all audiences as it may contain material which may be perceived as objectionable. Viewer discretion is advised. Parental discretion is advised. The views contained in this hour may not reflect the views of KDVS, KDVS sponsors, or the University of California, University of California, Davis. It's been wonderful to be with you this evening. I will leave you with one last message and one last song.
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1: Why?
0: Because the following hour of KWS programming may not be suitable for all audiences, since it may contain material which may be perceived as objectionable. Parental discretion is advised. The views contained in this hour may not reflect the views of KDVS, KDVS sponsors, or the University of California.
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Fridays for Future is a global movement of school strikers calling for urgent action on climate change. 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

0: 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It's time for the Songs of Praise Gospel program. Good morning, good morning, good morning. I'm your DJ, Mr. T.
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0: And we are your servants for the next 2 hours, bringing you the best in gospel music, the Word of God, and whatever the Holy Spirit decides to do with us during these 2 hours. It's a praise party in the name of Jesus. So I'm going to lift up my voice a little bit. And let's get this party started.

0: cooling water as we continue this morning. KDBS time is 6:19, and we have our Bible open
1: to the book of Luke. This is chapter 12, verse 15. Then he said to them, "Watch out, be on your guard against all kinds of greed. A man's life does not consist in the abundance of his possessions."
0: Amen. May there be a blessing on the reader, doer, and hearer of this Amen. Word. Amen. The empty pursuit of more. Greed. Started just like that. It wears like a invisible cloak, blending seamlessly into the fabric of modern culture. It silently seeps into our desires, clouds our judgment, and distorts our values. Greed also seeks more validation, more status, more comfort, more things. But the irony of greed is this: the more earthly possessions, status, or validation we gain, the more we are left dissatisfied. In Luke 12:15, Jesus warns how this illusion of fulfillment through relentlessly collecting more blinds us to true contentment and purpose and is an empty pursuit. Then he said to them, "Watch out, be on your guard against all kinds of greed. Life does not consist in an abundance of possessions." True fulfillment doesn't happen when we store up possessions or pursue unending comfort. True fulfillment is found when we're anchored in contentment, gratitude, and a deep relationship with God that leads to seeking his kingdom and

0: righteousness. That's Luke 12:31. Where do you have an endless craving for more? More validation, more comfort, more possessions? Are there areas of your life where the constant pursuit of more might be overshadowing the pursuit of God's kingdom and his righteousness? Luke 12:31. Something to think about this
1: Amen.
0: Morning.
1: Mm-hmm. Amen. Yeah, these things that we pursue without without additional thought. Yeah, the Gospel of Luke, I think, is right on time this morning.
0: Yeah, I think there's a word called hoarding.
1: That's the word.
0: Yeah, we've become victims of our own hoardingness. Gotta have it because somebody else got it.
1: Mm.
0: Ooh.
1: Yeah.
0: That's called coveting, by the way. Can't do that either.
1: No.
0: All right, as we continue, more music coming your way. Here's BB and CC Winans.

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2: Amen. KDBS time, 6:33. Want to start up Iris's Corner this morning. Good morning, Sister Iris, and thank you for these wonderful messages that we continue to send out about this time every Sunday morning, all in the name of Jesus, with nothing but love attached.
3: Amen.
2: Yes. 1 Corinthians 5:7, for we walk by faith, not by sight. Faith is when you praise God in the storm, you trust him in the valley, and you follow him in the dark. If God is the reason why you are still breathing, and he is, praise him. Straight up.
3: That's easy. Amen. I'm going to start mine with may August shower you with blessings. Welcome new month, new chapter, new lessons, new beginnings, new mindset, new focus, new intentions, new inspiration, new opportunities, new results. Be ready for the miracles. They are on their way.
2: Amen. Amen. Amen. Revelations 4:11 in the ERV says, our Lord and God, you are worthy to receive glory and honor and power. You made all things. Everything existed and has made and was made because you wanted it. Amen.
3: Amen. Amen. Good morning. Start today with gratitude and let everything else follow.
2: Okay.
3: Yeah. Yeah.
2: Nice.
3: That's a good place to start.
2: That's right. Happiness keeps you sweet. Trials keep you strong. Sorrows keep you human. Failures keep you humble. Success keeps you glowing. But only God keeps you going. Hey, I'm a poet and didn't know it. Nice.
3: Yes, yes, yes. I've got one here, and it looks like the author on this is Sheila Howard, and this is for children. I want to say this would be for all children. Lord, I'm crying out and lifting up my child. I am standing before the courts of heaven. God, you loaned them to me, and I declare and decree that no weapon formed against them shall prosper. I cancel every assignment of the enemy that seeks to destroy them. I plead the blood of Jesus over them. They shall live and not die, and declare the works of the Lord in the land of the living. They shall be successful. They shall prosper. They shall receive favor in abundance. I boldly anticipate and declare it done in the mighty name of Jesus. Amen.
2: Amen.
3: I challenge all parents to repost. There is power in our prayers for our children. And I'm just going to add, for most folks, I think in the Sacramento area, school is coming back into session in the next few weeks. And mm-hmm. I know I've seen at some of the schools, you know, the teachers are there getting classrooms ready. So, amen, amen. Our children are going to be going into that classroom. And so we need prayers for their positive beginning of the year.
2: Amen. Amen. Yes, and definitely lift up these kids, because it's a tough world. It's a tough world. I've got one more to go.
3: Yes, sir.
2: healing prayer. Dear God, help me overcome my fear. Let me be free from anxiety. Help me not to worry. May the one I care about be well and fully recovered. I believe in your healing power as they rest in your promises. Give them comfort and shelter beneath your wings. In Jesus' name, amen.
3: Amen.
2: And amen. As we continue this morning, thank you, Sister Iris, all the beautiful words. I need to go back and do this because it was Thursday of this past week, and sometimes these messages, she doesn't know this, but sometimes they hit right on time. It's crazy. Had a morning Thursday where, you know, my drivers were late leaving. There was some paperwork that hadn't been prepared for such and such. And the first 2 hours of Thursday morning was really kind of hectic. And then all of a sudden, ding! And it said this, Motivation Thursday, if you're reading this, don't give up. It's a brand new day filled with fresh chances, valuable lessons, and new strengths. You don't have to see the whole staircase. Just take the next step forward. Stay focused, stay positive, stay patient. Trust the timing, trust the journey. You are stronger than your struggles, braver than your doubts, and capable of more than you know. Keep pushing, keep growing. You've got this. I got this Thursday morning. And it was like as if to say that the Spirit knew through Sister Iris that you need to send this to Brother T right now. Because this brother about to have an explosion up in this camp. And we want to keep this brother together here for the rest of the day. Well, after I received this and I read this, I was cool. Because it's like, oh, I get it. I get it. And the rest of the day was absolutely perfect. Didn't have everything that we were, you know, late and all this other stuff. One of the trucks was late for a reason. Crazy thought, right?
3: Yeah.
2: Because the person that was supposed to meet them down in the Bay Area wasn't there on time either.
3: Mm.
2: And so by my truck showing up late, they showed up at the same time. And it's like, wow.
3: Yeah.
2: Yeah. So, but it's like, you know, when you got to get out of here on time. That's one of my biggest things is, you know, we set these appointments for folks. We got to be there, you know, before they get there. And we're ready to go when we get there. And yeah. The fact that worked out the way it did. Thank you again, Sister Iris, for your timing was perfect for that message. And I appreciate you continually sending these on a daily. Because you never know how a person is going, what they're going through throughout the day. And you receive something like that. Isn't this the same thing that happens on the street when you're walking and you see somebody? It's okay to speak up. Just to say hi, just to smile at somebody, you don't know what type of day that person is going through. And you might be that blessing that person needs to get them to make that next step, as we just talked about, taking that next step up.
3: Amen. And that's what I was going to say, too. I find when I see Iris text, I know that it is going to fill my day with positivity. Mm. I mean, and you get texts that, you know, this is overdue, this hasn't been done, da da da da da. So I'm telling you, Sister Iris, when I receive a text from you, I know that it is going to make my day better.
2: Amen. Amen. So thank you, Sister. And God's going to bless you. There'll be a few, rubies and jewels, yes, in the crown when you get home.
3: Oh, yes, yes.
2: A couple of extra ones.
3: Oh, yeah, yes. Amen.
2: And it's just like now everybody that's on the radio like, can we get one from Iris, too?
3: Well.
2: Hey. All right, y'all. As we continue this morning, you're tuned to KDBS 90.3 FM in Davis, Songs of Praise Gospel program. We're in God's hands, so let's do this.
4: Hey, brother, enemy thought he had us, didn't he?
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0: 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Songs of Praise Gospel program each and every Sunday morning from 6 to 8. We are your servants, bringing you the best in gospel music, your favorite songs.
1: Amen. Amen. Amen. And don't forget, you can always participate and be a part of the program. You can call the request line. KDVS request line is 530-754-KDVS. That's 530-754-KDVS 5387.
0: Amen.
1: Amen.
0: Yeah, I want to send some love out to some new listeners. Got a couple of the VFW folks that hang out with on Saturday nights said they were going to listen in this morning. So good morning, Sister Tina and Brother Joe. And let's see, who else was saying that they were going to listen? It was a couple of other people, because we were all talking about it last night. Sister Libby and Tony, and also Sister Gertie, who is celebrating her 75th birthday. Happy birthday to you.
1: Happy birthday.
0: And let's see, Sister Georgia and Warren, or Warner is his name.
1: Okay.
0: And so thank you guys for listening this morning. Hopefully you are listening.
1: Yeah, yes.
0: I know we were out a little late last night.
1: I heard we.
0: I did say we. Yes. So anyway, 10 things that we need to stop saying as a Christian. Mm-hmm. How about that?
1: Okay.
0: First one is I don't, or I can't. Philippians 4:13 says this: I can do all things through Christ who strengthens me. That's God's word right there.
1: Amen.
0: Okay, so we don't need to say I don't or I can't. See, I used to limit myself, but God showed me that his strength starts where mine ends. Amen. Amen. Second one, all curse words. Ephesians 4:29 says, let no corrupt communication proceed out of your mouth, but that which is good to the use of edifying. In other words, if you ain't got nothing good to say to somebody, shut up. The more I walk in Christ, the more I realize my tongue is a tool for worship and not destruction.
1: Yes,
0: That's a nice way of saying that. The third one, God knows my heart. The heart is deceitful above all things and desperately wicked. That's in Jeremiah 17:9. I used to say this to excuse sin. Now I ask God to clean my heart instead of justifying. Okay?
1: Amen.
0: Number four, nobody's perfect. But ye therefore perfect. Be ye therefore perfect, even as your Father which is in heaven is perfect. Matthew 5:48. God not asking for perfection, he's asking for pursuit. Growth is proof of faith. Amen.
1: Say that again.
0: Growth is proof of faith.
1: Yes.
0: And the reason why we said that is because nobody's perfect is not what you say. Be ye therefore perfect, even as your Father which is in heaven is perfect. It's the pursuit of your Lord, God, and Savior.
1: Amen.
0: That is important in that message. Number five, it's not that deep. Proverbs 4:23 says, above all else, guard your heart, for everything you do flows from it. Everything is spiritual. Every word, every choice, every influence shapes your soul.
1: Mm.
0: Careful what you do and what you say.
1: Yes.
0: Ooh. Number six, I got this. Ooh, did I say that earlier? John 15:5. Apart from me, you can do nothing. Pride has me thinking I was self-made. Now I know I'm God-made and grace kept.
1: Yes.
0: That's good. Uh-oh. Pops, I know you're listening. He's heard me say this 1,000 times. Why me?
1: Mm.
0: Why me? And the scripture is 2 Corinthians 12:9. My grace is sufficient for you, for my power is made perfect in weakness.
1: Mm.
0: Every trial revealed more of his character and less of my ego.
1: Ooh. Yeah.
0: Oh, this one's a good one. I'll pray later.
1: Mm. Mm.
0: First Thessalonians 5:17 says, pray without ceasing. Prayer isn't a backup plan. It's the lifeline.
1: Yes.
0: Don't delay the conversation anymore. Amen.
1: Amen.
0: And we've seen that one.
1: Yes. Yeah.
0: When someone is in need of prayer, sometimes God puts you right there. And if somebody does ask for prayer, you be ready and go to the Lord in prayer at that moment when it's time. Amen.
1: Amen. And I have seen you in action with Rochelle. You immediately had that sense and carried us through. And yeah, that was an example for me. Yeah. Amen.
0: Amen. My example is my dad at the family reunion. I mean, it wasn't just a handshake that everybody in the family came up and got.
1: Yeah.
0: He grabbed their hand and he prayed for them right there on the spot. So God is sending people to pray God is sending people to you to pray. Don't hesitate.
1: Amen.
0: Number 9, it's just music. Faith comes by hearing. That's Romans 10:17. What you listen to shapes what you believe. Start feeding your faith instead of your flesh.
1: Mm. Hey, and that's almost look at here. There's a message in the music.
0: Mm. Mm-hmm. And we choose to listen to the gospel for a reason.
1: Amen.
0: Amen. Number 10, I'm trying to. I had someone tell me one time when I said I was trying to do something, and they said, don't cuss at me like that. Philippians 1:6, being confident of this very thing, that he who began a good work in you will complete it. Again, that's Philippians 1:6. I'm done trying in my strength. I'm trusting in his. The more I walk with God, the more I learn. Transformation starts in the tongue, but it ends in the heart. Change what you say, and you'll change how you live. We all struggle and slip every now and then, but it's important to know when you slip so you can correct yourself and continue your walk. And if you do slip, please, please repent.
1: Amen.
0: Amen.
1: Amen. Yeah, no, that rolls right into one of my and I had to, you know, have to catch myself. I'm trying to when I you know, and this is part of our sermonette at the top of the hour that you get on the Songs of Praise Gospel program, and calling folks to accept Jesus as your personal savior. And I'm trying to do that. I don't, you know, kind of know how to approach this, and, you know, with serious reverence. And then I was thinking, you know, this week, because I'm preparing myself, that, you know, it's a time of joy. I mean, if you've fallen away from Christ, or if you haven't taken Christ as your savior, that's a joyful moment when you come to Christ. So I can lighten up a little bit and speak this with reverence, but also anticipation, because I think when you have Christ in your life, you have a savior that, you know, that love is unconditional. It's all those things that we talk about, but it is definitely something that we want to get out there on the airwaves, that if you're listening now, if you've fallen away from Christ, or if you have yet to accept Christ as your Lord and Savior, the Bible says that if thou shalt confess with thy mouth the Lord Jesus and shalt believe in thine heart that God raised him from the dead, thou shalt be saved. That's Romans chapter 10, verse 9. And as DJ Mr. T, you always say that this is a scripture-based pursuit that we are doing. We're carrying forth a scripture-based worship. If you have not accepted Jesus Christ as your Lord and Savior, or if you have fallen away from him, simply say this prayer. Dear Heavenly Father, in the name of Jesus, I repent of my sin. I turn to you, Father. I receive your Son, Jesus Christ, as my Lord and Savior. I believe that Jesus Christ died and rose just for me. I believe that his blood washes me and cleanses me from all unrighteousness. Father, in you I am set free. Father, through the blood of your Son, Jesus Christ, my past is history and my future is bright. Father, in you I am made new. Father, in you I am complete. Father, in you I am made whole. Father, in you I am restored. Father, I surrender every area of my life to you now and forever. In Jesus' name, amen.

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0: 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Like, yeah.
1: What?
0: We're both looking at each other like, you gonna say something?
1: I've got announcements. Yes, I'm the one here with the announcements and want to start out with it. We enjoy what we do. It's obvious. We enjoy this. And the music is just, as we were saying, hey, the music is what you are here for. Us, not so much. We'll get out of the way here in a second and get to the good stuff.
0: Okay.
1: All right. But I can't leave this Sunday without announcing that today, August 2nd, is Founders Day. It is the founding of Colonel Allensworth State Historic Park. On this day, it celebrated the installation of Colonel Allensworth State Historic Park in 1976 in our state park system. So 50 years has passed since the founding of Colonel Allensworth State Historic Park, a serious effort. It went both sides of the aisle. It was an effort from the Democrats and Republicans. Organizations like National Council of Negro Women, a statewide effort to bring the examples, the contributions of our black pioneers here in California into our state park system. And as a state historic park, Allensworth is a learning piece. Our state historic parks preserve history. And, you know, a lot of our parks we go to, there's a lake, there's trees, there's natural resources. When you get into a state historic park, there may also be natural resources to enjoy, but we also have that history. So important that we preserve the history of our California's black pioneers, and Colonel Allensworth State Historic Park does that. The next event coming up is rededication. That's the second Saturday in October, October 10th. We rededicate ourselves to the memory and the vision of those that founded the town of Allensworth. Leading the way was Chaplain Colonel Allen Allensworth. That was in 1908. So put that on your calendars. We also have coming up next week. This is a Together as One, Making an Impact, Friends and Family Day. Stronger together, one community, one family. Every generation welcome. And this is Boss Church. 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
2: Amen. Like to make sure that I send some birthday love to heaven on this day. My stepmom, Doris, Pops, there you go. Her birthday was yesterday, so we're sending love to heaven. A happy birthday in heaven to my stepmom, Doris.
1: Amen. Stokes.
2: Sunday blessings. Thank you, Sister Iris. Yes, I'm going to read this one. Just got this from hot off the presses.
1: Amen.
2: Beloved family and friends, may you rejoice today in God's unfailing love. Let your heart be filled with his peace, your mind with his truth, and your life with his purpose. Have an amazing day. And that goes out to all of our listeners this morning, from us and Sister Iris. Amen.
1: Amen. Amen. What a way to start the week. Yes.
2: I love it. I love it. I love it. As we continue, here's music from Sinatra. I know there's a lot of listeners out there that like this song. So here's a song called Waymaker. Amen.
1: Amen.

people need to know that you are here. Fill me today with your spirit. Let love, joy, and peace radiate from even me. And may your spirit become contagious to every soul I encounter. Amen.

0: giving God all the praise, honor, and glory on this Sunday morning, getting you started. Hopefully you're ready to go to church and receive that spiritual feeding. We thank you for listening. Invite you back next Sunday. Have a blessed Sunday. Be a blessing to somebody. Lift them up in prayer so that God will have something to do, right? Bless you and them. Amen.
1: Amen. Amen. Enjoy this blessed week. Yes, yes. There's work to be done. There's work to be done. And hey, this is the start of my week that I cherish. So it's good to be here with you. Thankful for the opportunity.
0: Amen. Amen. Stay tuned at the top of the hour. Bernard Benson and In Focus with special guests. Here we go.

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1: Reverend Jesse Jackson speaks out. KDVS.
2: Man, this best is a marvel of disgrace. That's a marvel of disgrace. It's a marvel of disgrace. That's a marvel of disgrace. It's a marvel of disgrace. That's a marvel of disgrace. It's a marvel of disgrace. That's a marvel of disgrace.
1: KDVS in Davis. It's a moral disgrace.

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2: And welcome to In Focus Perspective for August. This is the first of the month. My name is Robin, and I'm going to be with you this morning. Well, we're having a musical in focus. We're going to start things off with Odetta.
3: This little light of mine, I'm going to let it shine. There's a little light of mine, I'm going to let it shine.

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My cousins are doing very well. Y'all was pitiful. We are reaffirming ourselves. That doesn't come along with a whisper. If your neighbor looks at you with a question on the face, like you're spoiling the whole of the next of their week, you look right back at them and you continue singing. Immediately, we have no time to flirt.

Days are breaking in my soul, bright morning stars from a wonderful group called Oyster Band. And we heard from Odetta, making sure that everybody sings This Little Light of Mine, late great Odetta. My name is Robin. Yes, I am here until 10, playing music for you this morning. And I have no other announcements. Bernard will be here next week, of course. And we are going to keep on going with Sweet Honey and the Rock.

Sweet Honey in the Rock. Yes. Sweet Honey in the Rock. Jesus Is My Only Friend, from an early recording of theirs, eponymous album that was released in 1976. Yeah, 50 years ago. And we heard, okay, I believe it was Prayer at the Crossroads. And that's an adaptation of an Isaac Watts hymn. And we started with Beatitudes from their retrospective album, Still on the Journey. That in itself is over 20 years old. We're going to keep on going now with music from the Shaker tradition. And I will start with Judy Collins.

0: Well, on paper, that was a really long set with five songs. In reality, time-wise, it wasn't that long. We started with Judy Collins from her 1970 album. Yes, 1970 album, Whales and Nightingales and Simple Gifts. Followed by William Coulter and Barry Phillips, title track of their 1990 album, instrumental version of Simple Gifts, teamed up with Lovely Love. The entire album is instrumental arrangements of Shaker Melodies. And then Aubrey Atwater and Elwood Donnelly with Willow Tree is what they call it. It's also known as I Will Bow and Be Simple. And it's title track from their 1994 album, Like the Willow Tree. And then we had Claudia Schmidt and Sally Rogers, Oh Little Children, from their 1991 release, While We Live. And then again, William Coulter and Barry Phillips from 1996, Oh Little Children and By Freedom Invited. Again, instrumental adaptations, arrangements of Shaker Melodies. Yes. The entire set was Shaker. This is In Focus Perspective, a musical version here for the first Sunday in August. My name is Robin. I'm going to be with you until 10 o'clock on KDBS.
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0: And we're going to continue now. We're going old time for a while, starting with the Harmony Sisters.
14: Glory at the meeting house, glory in the fields, glory to the birds, the little fishes, and the eels. Glory to the sunshine, glory to the rain, glory to the fiddler when he

and we had enough time that I was able to squeeze in one more recording from William Coulter and Barry Phillips. They have three of the Shaker hymns, the Shaker music. That one was a medley of three tunes, Holy Order Tune, How Beautiful, O Zion, and Shaker March. From the top, though, we started with the Harmony Sisters, early Harmony Sisters, probably from the late 70s. Glory at the Meeting House. Well, it either came off of their 1981 album, Harmony Pie, or their 1983 album, Second Helping. Tim and Molly O'Brien from 1993, Orphan Girl. What can I say about that? It sounds old, but it isn't. Gilliam Welch wrote it, and the O'Briens were the first to record it. And we heard from Red Molly, wonderful version of Wayfaring Stranger from their 2008 album, Love and Other Tragedies, and Martin Simpson with an instrumental version of Wayfaring Stranger. And I will tell you that Martin Simpson and all of the William Coulter and Barry Phillips music was recorded on the Gord music label out of Santa Cruz. And I have long said, if I had enough money, I would buy everything released on that label. It has been always consistently good with a capital G. And we heard from Jody Secker and Kate Brislin with a Hazel Dickens song, Won't You Come and Sing for Me, from their Our Town album. And that took us up to where I looked at the clock and said, I have enough time to just squeeze in a little more Shaker tunes. It is 2 minutes after 9 o'clock, and you are listening to KDVS in Davis.

This is a music version of In Focus, Perspective. My name is Robin. I'm sitting in this week for Bernard. I'll be here until 10 o'clock. We're going to start this hour with a little something from Tim O'Brien and the O'Boys.

That was a parable for you. Sally Rogers, from her first album, The Unclaimed Pint, we heard The Touch of the Master's Hand. From the start, though, of the album, Tim O'Brien and the O Boys, going back to 1993, Church Steeple. Oh, and the name of the album is Oh Boy, Oh Boy. That was fun. A lovely group called Jeremoth Hill. They're out of Rhode Island. And they have an album of gospel songs called The Halfway Ground. We heard I'm Working on a Building. Oh, no. Wait a minute. In between those two was the McLean Family Band with Garden Hymn from an album that they put out in the 80s called Sunday Singing. Then we heard from Jeremoth Hill. And then we had Anonymous Four and their wonderful Glory Land album from, oh my gosh, it's been 20 years, Where We'll Never Grow Old. And then Norman and Nancy Blake with a tune that they called Home of the Soul, which is suspiciously similar to Where We'll Never Grow Old. And if you want to get into something even also suspiciously similar, bluegrass musician by the name of Tony Ellis is credited with a wonderful, beautiful piece called One Rose. Very similar, very similar. And then back to Sally Rogers. And that was a set. I'm supposed to give you an entertainment calendar, and this is going to be so short and sweet. There's a place in Sacramento called The Side Door. And they've had they're mostly weekend shows. So they've had this weekend shows. Next Friday, Michelle Lambert. On the 7th, in 2 weeks, it's Icy Hawks in L.A. On the 13th, Bob Woods Western Swing Trio with a guest on Saturday the 15th. Then they're going to take a little break. Jazz Guitan on the 5th. Thomas Cassell and Nick Fallon on the 10th. And here's one coming up that I recommend. I recommend Neil Robinson and Jim Nunnally on Saturday, September 12th. Oh my gosh, end of September, Maria Muldaur and her Jezebel Quintet on the 25th. And they have events going way out, but I'm not going to go there. The Freight and Salvage in Berkeley doesn't have a whole lot going on right now. It's kind of concerning. I'm looking at their calendar. And yeah, it's kind of concerning. Next Sunday, there's a tribute to Graham Parsons and Emmylou Harris. And that's at the Freight. If I'm looking at the right month. Oh, no, I'm looking at September. I need to be looking at August. I'm almost done. So thank you for humoring me. Okay. Evening with Daly and Vincent tonight. That is Bluegrass. Then there are lots of daytime. Every Monday at 12 noon, it's Bobby McFerrin and Motion Circle Songs and Moth Story Slam is coming up on September 2nd. Linda Tillery and the East Bay All-Stars on September 3rd, celebrating her 78th birthday. Also Musical Story Time with Berkeley Public Library Storytime Band on the 13th of this month. Zola Jesus on the 21st, that's Friday. And you know, I think that's enough. We are going to keep on going now with more music because that's what you tune in for, right? And I'm going to pull something from a great many years ago. I don't even know what year it came out. Well, we got it in 97. It's an old gospel song. I played it many times before, usually done by Lisa Neustadt and the Angel Band. This is Paul and Wynne Grace and Family.

0: Ricky Skaggs and the late, great Tony Rice from I don't know what year, a long time ago, a good 40 years ago, where the soul of man never dies. And I tell you more details, but the record jacket is behind me and 3 feet away. We heard from Andrew Calhoun with what I would call a parable. Allegory, Gates of Love, not precisely gospel, but boy, does it fit. That was from a living room concert that he did. And you know, the name of the album is Living Room from 2013. And we had Lisa Neustadt and the Angel Band, again, from 1978, Lighthouse, and started it with Paul and Wingrace and family that, by the way, the daughters, I think, are in their 40s now, and Paul and Wynn are, have gone on. That was Tune Your Radio On, old gospel song by Albert Brumley. And I'm guessing that CD is from the early to mid-90s. It's really cute. The daughters are in, like, gingham skirts, and they don't do that anymore. All right, I got ahead of myself or away from myself, and so I have to take care of a little bit of business, and then we will get back to things.
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0: Well, like I said, I got a little off. I don't normally play those all together, but I wanted to play a little something, and again, I got ahead of myself when I realized what I had not done, what I need to do. So we're going to have one more shaker tune. And just briefly, I think, it's a lot of reaching for me. Yeah, one more shaker tune, and then I'm going to come back and say goodbye. Once again, William Coulter and Barry Phillips.

And that was the shaker. One more shaker tune. What was it? Step tune, and who will bow and bend like the willow? All right, it's about time for me to be going. For a special treat today, I thought I would offer two selections from Kate and Anna McGarrigle. The first is from their Love Over and Over CD album. Came out in 1982. I have it on CD. The second is from a concert done in 1984. And I wish we had their Oddities release, but we don't, and I don't. So I took this from YouTube, and when you hear it, you're going to hear Linda Ronstadt. Besides Kate and Anna McGarrigle, you're going to hear Linda Ronstadt, Jay McGarrigle, Maria Muldaur, and extended family. It is amazing. All right, Bernard's going to be here next week. I have been here for 2 hours. Johnny and Leo are up next. I invite you to stay tuned, and thanks for joining me.

Johnny on the Rocks here, your next DJ. In fact, your DJ every first Sunday of the month, 10 a.m. to 1 p.m. We got a 3-hour show per usual. I am very excited. It's been a couple months since I've been on air. This is my show, Ciudad del Surf. As you can hear, we got some surf sounds going on in the back. I am doing a international show, I usually do, and this time slot has been international music since the 1980s. So I'm keeping with the tradition. That was the deal in getting this slot, and that's what we all do on this rotating slot. It's Sunday morning. I'm going to just ride the wave for a bit before we get into some music. We're going to start out with some Latino artists. It's dance music, so it's going to be a fun time. And hopefully I'll get something.

Mamas, mamas. Yeah, mamas, mamas. Baby, mamas, mamas. Yeah.

Johnny on the Rocks here. Hope you're enjoying the set so far, doing an international dance show. Dance music. I've been enjoying it. I've been doing a little bit of sampling of records on top. If you notice Taming of the Shrew and other movie clips? I don't know. They're on record. They're here. It is an album. Co-star the record acting game. So you're supposed to read the other character as the first character is playing on the record. Things people used to do for fun, right? When they didn't have the clock app to melt their brain away. That's why you have KDVS. We are bringing you quality programming. We are a completely freeform station, which means each DJ picks their own content for their show, so you get a lot of variety. I started off that set with a song by F. Rodriguez, Ritmo. Then I played Absurd Move by Nayan Suki. I played Mirage by Kwaile. American DJ, I don't know why it sounds so foreign. But I also played Sita by Lilo. And M-A-M-A-S by Mad Motor Mikhail. And I think that was an Andre 3000 sample. That's what it sounded like to me. I don't know what song he says Mama's in, but I don't know. Give me a call. Let me know if I'm right. Our number here in the studio, we have a request line. If you have a dance song you'd like to hear, it's not top 40s. We don't do that round here. Our studio line is 530-754-KDVS. That's 530-754-KDVS or 5387. Got a couple quick announcements and then we'll be back to the music. It's Ciudad del Sur.

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1: Let me explain. This ugliness, this cruelty, this repulsiveness, it will all die out. And now, I cry for all that is beautiful.

It's DJ Juice and Rob Mirage with Back to New York. Stay tuned, if you please. We got a couple more hours of dance music from around the world. It's Johnny on the Rocks.

0: A little surprise for you this morning. If you're a longtime listener to the show, it might not be too much of a surprise for you, but we have the Boy Brothers in the studio today.
1: I'm Boy.
2: And I'm Brother. We're the Boy Brothers.
0: Welcome, Boy Brothers. We have a special live set. We're ending the pre-recorded music for now. We'll be back to that before you know it, but get ready for live music from the Boy Brothers. It's KDBS.

0: Director Emeritus at the American Museum of Natural History in New York City. I have with me today Maureen Donnelly. Dr. Donnelly is a Bechstein Research Fellow at the American Museum, and she works in the Department of Herpetology and Ichthyology on a small group of frogs in South America. Can you tell us what they are, Maureen?
1: I've been working with Dendrobates pumilio since about 1980. These frogs are commonly known as the dart poison frogs.
0: Can we call it pumilio for short?
1: We could call it pumilio for short.
0: Hey, where do they live?
1: Primarily in Central America in the forested areas.

0: KDVS and myself, Johnny on the Rocks, would like to thank the Boy Brothers for appearing in studio today. That was a fun journey there. I'm being sincere.
1: Power off.
0: Now we're going to get into some music once more. I might see if Boy Brothers wants to make an appearance later since we have such a long show. I have another 2 hours. As I mentioned, this is a time slot stretching 10 a.m. to 1 p.m. I have been hot on the trail of new dance music, and one of my favorite bands maybe genre defining bands in that they decide what genre they want to play that month or that year and then they tackle it. Australia's King Gizzard and the Lizard Wizard. Yes, you heard that correct. So they have a new drum and bass song. This is the second song they released that is a drum and bass breakbeat style.

I'm Johnny on the Rocks. This is my show, Ciudad del Surf. I'm going to use some ocean sounds here to ease us back into the dance music. It's going to be very fast-paced, as breakbeat tends to be. This is Ciudad del Surf. Thanks for tuning in.

0: Hello, listener of KDVS, Davis, and the surrounding areas. This is Freeform Radio from the dungeon basement of Freeborn Hall, soon to be relocated. But for now, we remain underground in multiple senses. The sixth and seventh sense. The Boy Brothers have left the studio. I want to thank them again for their performance. However, we have an interviewee now. So I'm going to keep the music going a little bit and just keep that bass pumping in the background. Meanwhile, we are going to hear from local legend, now local, Michael Jackson. Welcome to the studio, Mike.
1: Hi, thank you. I'm a 29-year-old male, and most people think I'm somebody else because my name is Michael Jackson, and I'm happy to talk with you today.
0: Thanks so much for coming in.
1: Yeah, I don't want any of those people to take this the wrong way, but I was personally born in Louisiana. I was born in Louisiana, can you believe that? My name's Michael Jackson, and I was born in Louisiana. I got rich when I hit adulthood by manufacturing bricks for use in construction projects.
0: That is hard for me to believe, I will say.
1: Many of you know that a house is often made from bricks, but some of you may be uninformed as to what bricks themselves are made of. Well, bricks are made from brick. There are a lot of different materials, like concrete and clay, that can make their way into a brick. You can technically manufacture a brick out of anything.
0: Anything?
1: Anything. It helps if the material can be densely packed and has the ability to harden, especially if you plan to use the brick for structural or construction projects, not just for the sake of a brick. However, I knew a doctor who made a brick out of some guy's upper thigh bone.
0: Wow, that is impressive.
1: Yes. I earn my living by making bricks. My biggest claim to fame is writing the hit song Thriller. I also played the male lead in Eyes Wide Shut, a film which was written and directed by Stanley Kubrick and based on a novel called Eyes Wide Shush. The film and the book are equally about the story of a boy who finds a mysterious bicycle in the middle of a creek. The creek has grass growing on either side of it, although in the novel there are also some native flowers there too. Stanley Kubrick, hey, Brick, was a great guy. I have a lot of fond memories of hanging out with him on set. The entire film was actually shot on location at a creek in Louisiana, which is how I got the part. There are several great restaurants in Louisiana. Some of them have bigger doorways to accommodate the size of people who eat them more frequently. Popeye's Fried Chicken is from Louisiana. KFC is not from Louisiana. The climax of Eyes Wide Shut takes place inside the Popeye's Fried Chicken restaurant right by my house.
0: I think you probably meant right by your house, not white by your house.
1: What? By my house?
0: Oh, you did mean white.
1: Pardon my Louisiana accent.
0: No trouble.
1: Did you have any questions for me today?
0: Maybe we could get some callers with questions. Honestly, I'm very satisfied by your introduction there.
1: Well, thank you for having me.
0: Thank you for coming in, Mike. Now we're going to get back to the song. Point of View by Point Zero. A little recap of the songs that I have played on the show today that I did not mention yet. Lori with Golden Spree. Dauber Got Quest, Various is the song. Nicaragua by David Herrero. Oceana by Ocean Escape. That was the ocean sound effect. Let's get back to dancing. It's KDVS 90.3 FM.

Johnny on the Rocks here. You are still listening to Ciudad del Surf. Maybe just now listening. This is KDVS Davis, student and community run radio. We're listening to Sad Chloe right now when we arrive. Before we heard that, Pick Up the Phone. Also by Sad Chloe, playing a few selections from her album 80s on Acid. Before that, Transparent by Three Monkeys. In the Jungle by Unam. Point of View by Point Zero, which I mentioned. The Crazy, Dura Light, Britta Arnold, Golden Spree, Lori, Lush Trippy Control, Don Razor, Nicaragua, David Herrero. And we're all caught up.

Johnny on the rocks, back on the mic here. Ciudad del Surf is coming to a close. I really don't want to stop the party, but got to make way for the next DJ. Right now, you're listening to Pouvoir by KX9000. Before that, you heard Breakbot with Baby I'm Yours featuring Irfan. 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Clubs with Hipokas, the Wet Bays remix. Champan, I Got a Gun. And Sad Chloe's Have a Good Night, My Child, When We Arrive. Those are two different songs. Dance music is ending. I have a few announcements, and then we are going into a rock song to end the night. We play a new song every hour here on KDVS. And this one is a local band. I'll tell you about it after the break.

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0: 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And if you're not busy this Friday, June 5th, from 4 to 8 p.m., might we suggest visiting the Basement Gallery?
1: The Basement Gallery? Where's that?
0: Room 60 of the Art Hall. Come see the opening reception of the senior art exhibition titled By Any Means Necessary, starring DJ Vietnam.
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6: Well, that was a good segue. Joining the On the Rocks is signing out. And I left a couple songs out that I played. Air France by Joris de la Croix was the last one. And Breathe by Telepop Music are two. Torolo Pe Ise by Hello Seahorse. Three that I had not said. We are going to close out with Judy's Priest Through a Rager by Pets, local longtime band, husband and wife duo, assuming they use those identifiers. Partners in crime. This would be a good time to say KDVS does not. The songs that I play do not represent the views of this station, or these DJs, or this university. This is the end of Ciudad del Surf for this month. I will be back next month, first Sunday of every month, 10 a.m. to 1 p.m. Till then, chew on this. It is Pets right here on KDVS.

You're listening to KDVS Davis 90.3. This is DJ Spillbug subbing in for the show that's typically from 1 to 3. I'm glad to have you all here listening. This was kind of like a last minute pull together. I didn't know I was going to be doing this until yesterday, so I was like, what do I want to play? And I was thinking about this movie, and I'm wondering if you guys can guess the movie based on the songs that I'm going to play. You can call in at 530-754-KDVS or 530-754-5387 if you would like to guess maybe the movie that this set list was inspired by. I would love to hear all of your guesses. And with that, we're going to get started playing some cool tunes. The song you're listening to in the background right now is called Funky Fanfare by Keith Mansfield. It's off the album The KPM 1000 Series Volume 1. So great tune, and we will get into the rest of the music very soon. I'm glad that you all are listening and hope you have a wonderful day.

KDVS Davis, 90.3. This is DJ Spillbug, and the song you're listening to right now in the background is called Funky Fanfare by Keith Mansfield off the album The KPM 1000 Series, Volume 1. The last song that you listened to before that was called Sit With The Guru by Strawberry Alarm Clock. It is off the album Wake Up, It's Tomorrow. The one before that was High on a Mountain by Anduelas Dream and Anduela, and it was off the album Love and Poetry. Right before that was Yoshimi Battles the Pink Robots Part 1 by The Flaming Lips off the album Yoshimi Battles the Pink Robots. And the first one you listened to was called Charlie Don't Surf by The Clash. It's off of the album Sandinista. It's the remastered one. So I am thinking that the first song was kind of a big clue into what movie inspired the set list. It was, I don't know, no one called in, so I'm just going to reveal it to you right now. It was Apocalypse Now. The line Charlie Don't Surf was spoken by one of the characters in the movie, Colonel Bill Kilgore. So I feel like that was a pretty big hint. If you haven't watched the movie, I would definitely recommend, if you'd like. It's an anti-war movie set during the Vietnam War. And kind of a lot of these songs that I picked out, they're not specifically about the Vietnam War. I mean, some of them are and like were popular during that era. But a lot of them are, I feel like, more of the kind of acid, psychedelic rock that you would oftentimes find during this era that would speak a lot about like anti-war and peace. And I was hoping kind of to put that together with some classic hits, but then also some things that weren't necessarily during that era, but I feel like kind of connect to the style of music that was typically usually, you know, brought up during that time. And speaking of that, I did want to remind everyone that there is an event going on soon. If you would like to attend and are available, I would recommend it. It's the Punk Music Fundraiser for Gaza. It features the Cyberbullies and an opening act by some comedic hosts. It's on August 8th at 6 p.m. and it's at Maid Studio on 3519 Broadway. You can look up some more information online for some further details if you're interested. And with that, we'll get back into some more of the music. But

0: will play a few announcements before as well. So I hope that you are all enjoying and continue to tune in. And yeah, that's it.
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DVS Davis, 90.3. This is DJ Spillbug. The last song that you listened to was honestly such a good song. Like, it's been a while since I've listened to that one, and I forgot how much I loved it. It's called Fire by the River by Harumi off the album Harumi. It's spelled H-A-R-U-M-I. I just love this song so much because I feel like it blends this like classical element with a more like, I don't know, like psychedelic rock sort of element as well. And I just really enjoy it. I feel like it's very complex and it's a nice little taste on the tongue. I don't know what version of that you can say for ears, but I definitely enjoy that song a lot. The one right before that was called Don't Look Back by The Rising Storm. It is off the album Calm Before. And before that, you heard Soul Searchin' by The Litter off of the album Distortions. And the first one on this set was In the Morning of the Magicians by The Flaming Lips off the same album that we listened to before, Yoshimi Battles the Pink Robots. Like I said before, I kind of wanted to build this set list off of that sort of like maybe like acid rock kind of, I don't know, acid rock kind of tune that you would find during like Vietnam era anti-war music. And so that's what a lot of this is inspired by, not necessarily from that era, but definitely I feel like connects to it. We're going to continue listening to some more of this music, and I don't know if I have more to say. Low-key, guys, like, I didn't pick that much music, so I'm probably gonna be doing some more talking today than I usually would. I want to be chatty, but it's like, I don't really know what to chat about. We can chat about life. Someone could call in and I could chat live, maybe. I've never done that before, but if you would like to call in and we could try it together, the number is 530-754-KDVS or 530-754-5387. You can also help me out by recommending some music for me to add to the set list. I'm subbing in pretty last minute, so this was like a really like quick collection of music. So if you'd like to help me out in making this fill our 2 hours together, that would definitely be helpful. And I'd love to hear what kind of music you guys are listening to, what kind of music, I don't know, inspires you. So yeah, that's it. We're gonna get back into some more of a similar type of music. We might shift into kind of like a folksy sound, less of the acid rock, more of like a folksy tune, but still the same general, I think, theme of peace, anti-war, that sort of thing. I hope you guys enjoy, and yeah, thank you all for listening.

0: DVS Davis, 90.3. This is DJ Spillbug. The song you're listening to in the background right now is called Funky Fanfare by Keith Mansfield, off of the album The KPM 1000 Series, Volume 1. The one you listened to right before was called Under Control by the Mystic Braves, and it's off the album The Great Unknown. Right before that was It's Not Easy by Ofege, that's spelled O-F-E-G-E. It's off the album Forge Your Own Chains, Heavy Psychedelic Ballads and Dirges, 1968 to 1974. And before that was Trippin' Like I Do, also by the Mystic Braves, off the album Mystic Braves. And right before that one, the first one on this set, was called In the Past by the Chocolate Watch Band, and the album was Inner Mystique. So I feel like this kind of like little snippet of music was very like mystique sort of music, and I feel that. I think that psychedelic, mystique, mystical, all of these words kind of conglomerate into like a pretty good definition for what kind of music we're listening to today. We're gonna get back into some more of the tunes, but if you'd like to call in and recommend a song for me to play, then you can dial the number 530-754-KDVS. That's 530-754-KDVS or 530-754-5387. So please call in if you would like to recommend some songs. I'm more than likely to play them as long as they don't have, you know, anything crazy, no crazy words in them. I would be more than happy to listen to some of your recs and share them with the rest of the world. So I hope that you guys are all enjoying. And we're going to get back into the tunes right before we play a few quick messages. Thank you all for listening, and I hope that you continue to listen if you would like.
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Do you know about the burrowing owl? Well, it's a species of owl that lives in underground dugouts or holes in California. Recently, because of development on owl habitat, their livelihoods are threatened. If you want to learn more about the issue, visit Burrowing Owl Preservation Society's Facebook page.

to KDVS Davis 90.3. This is DJ Spellbug. The song that you're listening to right now in the background is called Funky Fanfare by Keith Mansfield. It's off the album The KPM 1000 Series Volume 1. The song you listened to right before was called Magdalena by Danny O'Keefe. It's off the album Breezy Stories. Before that was also by Danny O'Keefe, called Shooting Star, off the album O'Keefe. The one before that was called I Feel Like I'm Fixing to Die Rag. It's by Country Joe McDonald, off the album Vietnam Experience. Before that was Sails Across the Sea by Boz Metzdorf, off the album Sails Across the Sea. And the first one on this set was Her Eyes Are a Blue Million Miles by Captain Beefheart and his Magic Band, off the album Clear Spot, the deluxe edition. I hope you enjoyed these songs. This is kind of what I was speaking about before, where beginning I kind of wanted to play some more like acid, psychedelic type rock that reflected the anti-war genre of music kind of during the Vietnam War. And then in this sort of, I guess, little snippet of the set, I wanted to play maybe some more like, I don't know if like folksy country, definitely Country Joe McDonald was country. He's got it in his name. But that album Vietnam Experience definitely, I feel like, connects to the theme of the set that I kind of wanted to, I guess, emulate. And so I thought that one was a really relative pick. The other ones are kind of songs that I felt shared a similar tune, I suppose. Not necessarily a similar, I guess, topic or theme. I guess music is what you interpret it

to be in, maybe in some roundabout way you can find a way to connect it to an anti-war peace kind of theme. And sometimes if your brain works that way, you can connect everything to everything. So we're gonna continue back into the rest of the music. If you'd like to call in and request a song to be played on the radio, I would recommend it. I would love to listen to all of the beautiful music that you all love. So give us a call at 530-754-KDVS or 530-754-5387. I've had some beautiful people call in on some shows before and have saved their songs to my playlist, to my repertoire, because you guys have really great music taste and it should be shared with the world. So give us a call at 530-754-KDVS or 530-754-5387 if you would like to share your music with the world. And with that, we'll be continuing on. We're going to maybe do like some softer tunes, and then it'll like shift right back into maybe the more punkish rock that we've been listening to before. So hope that doesn't give you too much whiplash. And yeah, have a wonderful day. This is KDVS 90.3.

Davis, 90.3. This is DJ Spillbug. The song you're listening to in the background right now is called Funky Fanfare by Keith Mansfield. It's off the album The KPM 1000 Series Volume 1. Right before that, we listened to Veni Vidi Vici by The Black Lips. It's off the album Good, Bad, Not Evil. Before that was Dean Stream by The Dead Milkmen, off the album Big Lizard in My Backyard. Before that was Pretty Good by John Prine, off the album John Prine. And the first one on this set was called Shifting Sands by the West Coast Pop Art Experimental Band. It is off the album Part 1. I hope you are all enjoying the set so far. We did kind of have like a bit of a whiplash moment when we shifted from John Prine to the Dead Milkman, but I don't know. I hope that was like an exciting turnaround for everyone. In the last 15 minutes, we're going to continue listening to some really cool music. I hope you enjoy. If you would like to call in and recommend anything, you can dial the number 530-754-KDVS or 530-754-5387. I will pick up. I will say, hi, this is DJ Spillbug. Do you have a song that you'd like to recommend I play on the radio? And you'll give your pick, and I will most likely play it, and everyone will jump and cry and laugh in joy because it is such great music. So I do hope you call in, even if it's just to say hi. I really enjoy talking to everyone. So if you would like to do that, give us a dial. And if not, that's completely okay. You can keep on continuing to listen to the tunes. I hope you all have a wonderful day. The next song we'll be playing is by Link Ray. He's one of my favorites. I hope you all enjoy.

VS Davis 90.3. This is DJ Spillbug. The last song you listened to was called Super Lungs, My Super Girl by Terry Reed off the album Terry Reed. The one before that was called Wild Coyote by The Nude Party off the album The Nude Party. Before that was Just Bluesin'. It's the 2007 remaster by Sanford Clark off the album Strung Out on Something New, the Reprise Records. And the first one on this set was Comanche by Link Ray. It's off the album Comanche White Lightning. It's the Japan Stereo Mix from 2026. And what you're listening to in the background right now is Funky Fanfare by Keith Mansfield. It's off the album The KPM 1000 Series Volume 1. I hope you guys are enjoying your time. We're gonna play just a few more tunes and then hand it off to the next DJ on air. The next one that you'll listen to is going to be called The Last Time Around by The Del Vets. And you also might catch a little bit of Fangs of Commerce. This is a current song that was recently released in April. And it is by San Kazek Scar. And it's the album This Log. I hope you're all enjoying, and we'll continue on with the rest of the music. This is KDVS Davis 90.3.

right. You are listening to KDVS in Davis, 90.3 FM. And this is Nothing Exceeds Like Excess. Your host, Brian. And yeah, that was the UK duo, The UFO, from their album, Beaming a Moment's Reflection. And that particular song you heard was entitled Bursting Egos. And I think this was originally released, at least online, in 2024. It looks like it's available here in the U.S. now on the Echodelic label. I don't know if that's the 2024 pressing or if there's a new one exactly. But at any rate, first time I've heard it, so dug it. So I figured I would share it with you. All right. Just want to come on, say hey. I'll be here till 6 playing. Well, we'll see what I'm playing. Up next, though, is going to be Heath and Axe, John Dwyer Project, from the album, self-titled album on Death God Corp. And we're going to listen to the song Infected on KDVS.

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Are you interested in getting involved? 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

0: All right, that was the Japanese band Hibushibair from their most recent, actually not even quite out yet, album. It is called Invocation and Ritual Dance of the Electric Nonsense. Oh, actually, that's the song I just played. Sorry. Phantom Fuzzy Exotica is the name of the album. My bad. It's coming out on Riot Season. I don't know if anybody else is putting it out. I hope they do. Maybe a U.S. release would be nice. But at any rate, keep an eye out for that. Fantastic band. Speaking of that, I hope they come play the USA one of these days. They keep going to Europe. And have yet to come here, but I'll just put in my request for that one right now. Not that that means anything. Before that, we had the Tasmanian band Spooky Eyes from their self-titled EP with a song called Run. That came out last year, I believe. Comets on Fire from their 2004 release Blue Cathedral on Sub Pop Records with the Bee and the Kraken Egg. And it was an online conversation this week with Ethan from the band saying that this record had been out for 22 years and it came out 22 years ago, and it's just like, man, time flies, and just felt like pulling that one out. Amazing record, amazing band. Miss them. Heath and Axe started it off with Infected from their self-titled album on the Death God Corporation, and again, it's a John Dwyer OC's related project. Right, it's 3:30, which means that it is time for the entertainment calendar. And so let's do it.
1: That concludes the entertainment calendar.
0: That's the second time I've done that in a row. All right, let's try the intro.
2: Step right up, folks, and see little Egypt do a famous dance in the pyramids.
1: The KDVS Entertainment Calendar includes daily listings of live music events in Davis, Sacramento, and the San Francisco Bay

0: Alrighty, Sunday, August 2nd, we've got Stereosity, Melancholy Club, and Tororo at Smash at 6412 Tupelo. June Swoon, Julian Never, and High Bias at 7 p.m. tonight at the Cafe Colonial. New Moon, Chris Anaya. Noon Moon and June Swoon are just messing me up. All right, Brother Luke and the Comrades tonight at 8 p.m. at the Golden Bear. Celine, Alex Andre, and yeah, that's it. Just two. We'll be playing at 8 p.m. at the Starlet Room. We've got a record release show for the Space Vampires. Hated You Most, Caligo, and Gash. Oh, that started at 3. Get over there. Idle Beer Works, 100 South Sacramento Street. Oh, it's in Lodi, too. So, yeah. All right. Stray Cats playing tonight at the Hard Rock Live in Sacramento, or Wheatland, as it were. And let's see. Monday, August 3rd, we got Bleakness from France. False Flowers, who are doing a 7-inch release. Ex-Rad Sick Burn folks, I believe, there. Eyes Out and Rose Lion at the Cafe Colonial. Wednesday, we've got The Bad Nerves and Death Chat at Harlow's. McKinley James at the Torch Club on Thursday. This should be a fun one. La Luz and Space Moth will be playing at Harlow's. Let's see. Cinders at 5340 Auburn will have Pussy Velour. And I just can't talk today. Creepy Crawls, Slutsville, Life Support, and Mystic Solja. The Beat Farmers will be playing at the Sophia on Thursday. And I haven't seen them since 1985. Maybe I should go check that out. Trying to think of anything else coming up that I wanted to mention. A big show, at least in my world, that went on sale this last week. Thinking Fellers Union Local 282 with Bill Orcutt and Famous Mammals. That'll be October 8th at the Great American Music Hall down in San Francisco. And first Thinking Fellers show in the Bay Area, I think, in 25 or so years. And yeah, that should be amazing. So, and let's see what else is coming up. Neurosis is coming up at the Fillmore in October 16th and 17th. And there's probably some more fun stuff that I'm not thinking about right now. But we'll get to that later. All right.
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0: All right, since I don't seem to be able to talk today, I'm going to refrain from talking too much more. Up next, we've got a brand new one from the Acid Mother's Temple, a great band out of Japan. This is from an album called In A Not C. It releases September 4th, 2026, so it's coming out in, you know, about a month. I did hear that the band is going to be touring the States in October, as they usually seem to come around every fall. I haven't seen any dates announced yet. And, yeah, if they come around and play here in Sacramento again, definitely be pointing that out when that's coming around, or even in the Bay Area. Amazing, amazing live band. Can't recommend them highly enough. And, yeah, so again, the album is called In A, Not C, and it's two pieces, both, well, one piece split over two sides, actually, In Astrochoid, Not Chalcellate. So here you go. This is part one, KDVS.

0: All right, that was In Astrochoid, Not Chasolate, Part 1. And that is from the brand new album by the Acid Mother's Temple and the Melting Paraiso UFO from Japan. And it's coming out on VHF Records in a few weeks. And the album is called In A, Not C. And I would think we can be pretty confident that that is kind of a kidding joke kind of thing based around the fact that they actually did an album called In C that was, in fact, their interpretation of Terry Riley's In C. This being another kind of minimalist zone out piece like that one. Once saw them do their version of In C pretty much in its entirety is a break in the hour-long song or hour-long version of the song Pink Lady Lemonade, kind of their signature tune. Live, they're pretty crazy and do stuff like that. And so I wouldn't be at all surprised to hear that this time around when they come around this fall. When, as I mentioned at the top there, I did see an announcement that they're planning on doing a U.S. tour in October. So hopefully that pans out. I mean, they pretty much come over every fall and tour around. They've played Sacramento the last few times. Been recommending them for 25 plus years at this point. Amazing, amazing live band. If you get a chance to check them out, I would highly recommend it. All right, got one announcement to get done before this hour is over, so I don't know if I really need to say much more right now. We're going to get back into it with Marble Sheep and the Rundown Sons Children right after this.
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0: 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What do you do when you're all alone?
1: I listen to KDVS Davis and eat my creamed, pickled, and sautéed burglar toes and throw them down my wastebasket hole in the bedroom next to my big vase with Ernie on it.

We all know bicycles are a very convenient mode of transportation here in Davis. 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

0: All right, that was Space Child by Crankwinauts, and that is a collaboration between members of Earthless, Isaiah Mitchell there on vocals and guitar, Most Generator, and CD Jesus from Australia. And it's their third album. It's titled 3. And Space Child again was the name of that song. And I should mention Earthless will be playing in the East Bay down in Orinda at the Sierra Valley Bowl or something like that, August 21st. And it should be a really killer show. They're always amazing. All right, Vorhex Angel preceded that with Honey from their brand new double LP titled Drain. The Tomoyuki Trio with a title track from their album High Oxygen Blood, their most recent. And you can get that here in the U.S. on Feeding Tube Records. And I believe Riot Season put it out over in Europe. Preceding that, we had Sunrise Highway by Prison, and that was the single edit. I already played one 18-minute song earlier with that Acid Mother's Temple song. I didn't want to take up the whole show with a couple of really long ones there. But the album's called Big Rigs at the BQE. It releases, I think, or just released actually last week officially, so I should be getting my physical copy of that soon, and when I do, I'll probably play at least one of the songs in its entirety. It's like two side longer ones. But in the meantime, it gives you a taste of what it sounds like. Highly recommend checking out the whole thing. Band led by Paul Major, also, or formerly of Endless Boogie. Let Releases to Nudes preceded that with Reapers of the Night. And that is from the Disc 476 Studio and Live release, which just came out on the Temporal Drift label. And that is, as you might guess from that, live and studio recordings from 1976, amazingly enough. Was originally apparently planned as a follow-up release to their Live 77 double disc that came out in not until 1991. But apparently the plan was to release this as a follow-up to that, which never happened. So Temporal Drift has finally graced us with its presence here in 2026. Glad to have it, as well as all those other official Releases to Nudes releases that they have done. And amazing music. Kind of reset the bar, I think, and kind of really created a new context for the Japanese music scene, underground music, psychedelic rock scene, to hear those guys going all the way back to the late 60s, actually. And Marble Sheep and the Rundown Sun's Children started off a while back there with their song Ancient Wind, and that is from the Tokyo Summon 1988 album. And although it has 1988 in its title, it was not recorded in 1988. It was actually recorded in 2026. And what it was instead was the band reconvening with their 1998 lineup in 2026 and doing a live show. So I didn't actually go back and check. Mitsuru Tabata was in this version of the band. Michio Kurahara, I guess, had already left because he's not in it. But pretty fabulous. Also, there's a version of their song Cement Woman, which, if you're familiar with the band at all, is on a lot of the live releases. And it sounds pretty killer. That would have been cool to see. So that started us off quite a while ago there. Sorry, that was a long set. Like I said, I was having trouble talking, so I just figured I'm just going to play music. All right, it's 4:40. 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I've got a couple of announcements to play. And so let's get to them.
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This is the Diz. 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Ow. This is the Diz.